0: 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Only on
1: 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Yeah, I'm gonna... 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
4: I was living with my sister at the time. I wasn't paying bills, obviously, so it's like, of course she wants me to leave. I didn't want to go back home because I left school and now I was ready to do music now. It started off as like a runaway, loner, cowboy kind of story. It was like, yeah, I'm going to take more Old Town Road rides like I can't anymore. Me, you know, like, you know, I'm just gone. You know, I'm not coming back. I wanted to be more of like a triumphant kind of story. So it's like the horse would be like not having much in Old Town.

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2: 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I really like to have a message like that in my songs because I feel like people, especially in this generation with social media, we need to hear

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16: I Am Free. 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I am Crocodile.
17: What a big day!
18: Oh, you are such an all-star. Oh, you're gonna knock the coach's skates off. Hockey scholarship, here we come!
17: Stop! It's just hockey camp. I mean, who knows what'll happen?
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18: Hey, don't talk like that.
14: Yeah, you did great today, honey.
19: Exactly. Mom gets it.
17: Yeah, I guess.
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18: Night, monkey.
14: All right. See you tonight, honey.
17: So hard on ourselves,
19: 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Behold, my super high-tech Riley protection system. Don't look, it's fine. This is for all those memories that belong in the back of the mind, like this penalty one. It's weighing on her, so let's lighten the load. A one-way expressway to... We're not gonna think about that right now.
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4: And a very good morning to you boys and girls. It's a brand new day. It's a brand new week. It is Monday and it is the 10th of August. Time flies 10 days down the month of August as well. Fantastic, isn't it? So what were you up to? How was your weekend? Hope you had a good one and hope you had a very productive one. And school holidays. Oh my God, everybody's at school today, at home today. Holiday, no? Starting from today. So I think even the international schools, all the schools are on holiday. And of course, for the kids who are heading to school today, that is for a very, very special reason. That is for something that will change the path of your life. So all the very best and congratulations and God's blessings to all the kids who are on their way to sit for the advanced level examination starting from today. Now, don't panic. It's probably the first day to most of you. And for some, I think it'll be starting on somewhere down the line over the week. So all the very best. You know, remember to read the question, not once, not twice, but understand what's been asked. I mean, you would have got a ton of advice from your teachers, from your school authorities, from your parents. So I'm not going to lecture you on that. I just want you to, you know, do your best and take a deep breath. It's not the end of the world. Don't panic. Don't get excited. Just do your thing and you're going to turn up fine. Okay, so take your time. Don't be bothered about everyone else. Be there on time. At least go half an hour or 45 minutes early and settle yourself. Get used to the new place, because sometimes it could be in your own school. Sometimes you might have to go to some other place, to a different school or to a different location or to a different hall. So go in early, settle down, get used to the chair, get used to the table, get used to, you know, make sure that there are no, you know, holes and stuff on your table. If so, ask for ample amount of paper, and then make sure that your writing becomes you don't have any problems when it comes to that angle as well. So all the very best. Hope you have a good one, and sit for your exam, because today is the day. Your A-level results are going to be one of those crucial points where your entire future remains when it comes to your higher education. So take a deep breath and do your best. Good morning, Uncle Mark.
5: Morning.
4: I was just wishing the boys and girls who are heading, because the schools are on holidays, the A-levels are starting today. So there we are. Let's move on with the destination animation today. It's a bit of a... I don't know. I haven't seen this. I wonder whether you have seen it or even heard of it, Mark.
6: I'll tell you what it is today.
4: Yeah.
6: It's a low-quality... low-quality play-out.
4: Okay, so a 13-year-old Riley tackles high school with her personalized emotions guiding her decisions. Soon her newfound feelings cause turmoil and forces her to redefine her sense of self. That is the clue for destination animation today. Okay, so if you know the answer, you know what to do. All you got to do is send in your beautiful voice clips to our WhatsApp hotline.
6: Yeah,
4: simple as that.
6: Pretty much all you need to do. So firstly, good morning, Chris.
4: Good morning.
6: Good morning, Himanger. How was your son's affair? Did he do well? Or did you get on stage? But I know, intimate. Mommy and whatever. Good. You're happy.
4: Huh? So the young man had an elocution exam also.
6: On the same day.
4: Was it the same
6: on stage?
4: On the same day.
6: On the stage. No, whatever. No, I don't know about all that. He got 100. Almost.
4: Sure. Yeah, that's good.
6: Nothing like the father.
4: Nothing.
6: Nothing like the father. Very good. So today I am extremely overjoyed, because, you know, I have never actually headhunted any guest per se for a radio program in the last 26 years.
4: Okay.
6: Usually when you're in this business, everybody, you know, wants to either have their products endorsed or promoted, have a certain so-and-so appear on the program so that we can talk to that person and highlight what he or she is doing. Mm-hmm. You know what the usual drill is with radio and media in general. So I have never headhunted per se a guest, but I went out of my way about maybe 3 or 4 weeks ago to find out more about this one US national who has lived in Sri Lanka for I don't know how long, but long enough for him to speak Sinhala better than you and I combined.
4: There you go.
6: Right? Mm-hmm. He is known very affectionately on TikTok. He is TikTok famous as Sudhu Mahathaya. So I was fascinated with this guy's story and I wanted to know more. But the posts that he has shared on Facebook and on TikTok, just by saying hello, I would like to know more about you on those threads or whatever you call those, on those little
4: comments.
6: The comments wouldn't necessarily work. So I didn't also go and type all that in, you know, because obviously I had better things to do. But I shared a video about 3 weeks ago of him doing exactly what fascinated me about him, which was talking in Sinhala and doing something somewhere and saying, "Api kama kama ta passe visikaran honda ne deval pare oy katti okkoma garbage ekata danna mewwa." I was like, man, this guy is the cutest man alive. Who is he? So then I posted that video on I think it was FB and I said, "I want to find this guy." And man,
4: the hunt was on.
6: I was surprised. It took maybe 3 days. And I got the guy's exact number. That's the power of social media.
4: Absolutely.
6: His, like not his, but his master or the thero that taught him what he knows about Buddhism and about the Sinhala language and culture was taught to him, I believe, by the venerable thero that found him and helped him and guided him along the way. So.
4: They're coming today?
6: No, tomorrow.
4: Oh, tomorrow.
6: There's a good chance that Sudhu Mahathaya will be on Kiss Mornings.
4: Oh, fantastic.
6: And you better have some memory on your phone because you're going to be videoing the whole thing. Because if, you know, if we have him anywhere near us, we're going to be TikTok famous too. That's how cool the guy is. So shout out to the Venerable Thera and of course Sudhu Mahathaya, who will most likely be here tomorrow. No guarantees. You know, it's not like we set it in stone saying, okay, you sign the contract here and you'll be here at 7:30.
4: Yeah.
6: But yeah, we'll see how it goes. Either which way, had a fantastic weekend. Hope you did too, Chris.
4: I was, yeah.
6: You were at a funeral, I think, on Friday.
4: On Friday, then on Saturday, I had one of my batchmates, the ever-famous Suransilu, who was celebrating his birthday.
6: What's that?
4: Suransilu.
6: Suransilu. Suransilu. My God. That should be your next kid's name, Hemanta. Suransilu.
4: Yeah, he's the owner of Glitz.
6: Suransilu. There's another guy. His father trained me for a while, about a year or so. Motilal, good old Motilal's son. And also has a similar name. He's a weightlifter. He's a national weightlifter. Also has a, I think he's Ransilu.
4: Maybe. That's
6: Ransilu.
4: Another. Yeah,
6: that's another variation of
4: Ransilu. Yeah.
6: Wow. That's like all like a part of the kite family names. Those are the kite, you know, names. Yeah. I don't know. Just reminds me of kites. So you had a fun-filled, power-packed weekend. Mm-hmm. I was relatively chilled. But what I did notice was, my goodness, I haven't been down that Butgamua Road area for a long time. Have you been down Butgamua Road? Have you been there? Have you been there recently?
4: No.
6: My goodness, the development that has happened. I mean, we can cry and talk about how everything seems stagnated and how, you know, the inflation and how our salaries haven't gone up and this and that and all the things under the sun, but the truth is, for me, seeing is believing. And man, there's a lot of development that has happened down that Butgamua stretch heading towards IDH.
4: Yeah.
6: I haven't been down there in like, I don't know, 2.5-3 years. And man, there's like new supermarkets, there's like shops all over the place. I was like, wow.
4: Yeah, I mean,
6: this is crazy.
4: After a lap of just 1 week, I went to Ragam over the weekend.
6: Okay.
4: Right? So there's this cemetery right in front of the house, right next to the road. Right? So this, I mean, we've been living there for 40 odd years, and it was the first ever time. I mean, over a period of a week,
6: okay,
4: they have erected an entire this net, the green net,
6: right,
4: what do you call that?
6: Right, the mesh,
4: the right?
6: Fence.
4: And the fence.
6: I mean, I thought there was a DJ at the cemetery.
4: Nobody has ever done that before.
6: What, the green mesh?
4: Yeah,
6: the fence.
4: I mean, tibbera yakada gara kanu deka tunak vidara. Just so not even a wire.
6: Much more pleasant.
4: It's much more pleasant and it's safer. The people don't creep
6: in. The ghosts will be in there, not roaming around.
4: I mean, those are the best neighbors I ever had.
6: The ghosts.
4: The ghosts, right? Yeah. They are quiet. They just mind their own
6: rested
4: business.
6: Souls, no?
4: I know. I mean, I've been living next to a cemetery for the longest time. We have never had a problem. And that's back in the day, there were a lot of cremations there.
6: But now we understand every day a little more about Chris. Now we know what we were trying to figure out. There's something amiss with you. But now we know it could be that. Anyways, like I said, fantastic weekend. Hope everybody had a good one. The weather has been treating us okay.
4: Mm.
6: It hasn't really rained like crazy in the Western province.
4: That's not unbearably warm also.
6: It's not unbearably warm. Mm. There's Chinese people living at the apartment complex I live at now.
4: Oh, really?
6: Yeah, and we got to talk about that. I think they're from the triads. I think I'm going to have to snitch on them.
4: Uh-huh.
6: I think I'm going to get... Oh, no, I'm not going to spy. I'm just going to get the authorities to check out who these guys are. Yeah. That's what I'm going to do. Because there's one guy, they have absolutely zero, like, care for anything or anyone. Uh-huh. I don't know. Maybe it's just this group of Chinese people that are living there. This guy was smoking a cigarette.
4: Yeah, same. We had the problem and we know of way.
6: He got in to the lift with the cigarette. There's kids and everything.
4: Yeah.
6: And he goes up to his floor like there's nothing going on.
4: Yeah.
6: Right? I mean, I was going to greet him with a ni hao, but then I was like, it's a Sai Jian in your case. It's going to be a long Sai Jian for you. So, interesting times we're living in. There's more Chinese shops than anything else now.
4: Oh, yeah.
6: There's more Chinese signage. Mm. You can't go down certain areas on duplication road without feeling like you're in China.
4: Yeah.
6: So, it's definitely on like Donkey Kong.
4: Well, bit of a sad start for me for the day.
6: Oh, is that?
4: Yeah.
6: Why is that?
4: Kanda Akka missing.
6: Kanda Akka missing? How can you not see her on a daily?
4: She was...
6: kidnapped.
4: Was she open when you came?
6: She's open.
4: She comes out about 5:30.
6: I saw her there. She was also sad.
4: Because she didn't see you.
6: she was pouring the candle like slowly, like... Anyways, 7:04, that's the time. We'll get into what happened over the weekend and what's going to happen this week on Kiss Mornings, obviously. Wishing you a very good morning. We'll take this mini pause. We will be right back. 7:05 is the time. Good morning to you.
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3: I Am Free. I am me. I am Crocodile.
4: What a big day!
5: You are such an all-star. Oh, you're gonna knock the coach's skates off. Hockey scholarship, here we come!
4: Stop! It's just hockey camp. I mean, who knows what'll happen?
6: Anderson,
4: trip me! Oh, my penalty almost lost us the game today. What if I get to camp and I screw it up?
5: Hey, don't talk like that.
7: Yeah, you did great today, honey.
8: Exactly! Mom gets it!
4: Yeah, I guess.
7: We're so proud of you.
5: Night, monkey.
7: All right. See you tonight, honey.
4: Oh, Riley's so hard on herself.
8: But we can make everything easier. Behold, my super high-tech Riley protection system. Don't look, it's fine. This is for all those memories that belong in the back of the mind. Like this penalty one. It's weighing on her, so let's lighten the load. A one-way expressway to... We're not going to think about that right now.
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4: Good morning, Uncle Mark and Chris. I'm Vinati. Today's Destination Animation is Puss in Boots. Thank you. Have a nice day. Bye.
5: Good morning, Uncle Mark and Chris. My name is Shania. Today's answer is Despicable Me. Have a nice day. Bye.
6: Good morning, Uncle Mark and Chris. This is Kit Nara. Today's Destination Animation is Puss in Boots. Thank you. Have a nice day.
7: Good morning, Uncle Mark and Chris. I'm Shalini. 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Thank you. Have a great day.
8: 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This is Satya.
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9: 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Bye.
10: 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And today's Destination Animation is Puss in Boots. 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Bye.
11: Good morning, Uncle Mark and Chris. This is Suhari. And I think today's Destination Animation is Puss in Boots. Thank you and have a nice day. Bye.
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0: old Ed Sheeran and Justin Bieber with I Don't Care. I like the name of that song.
1: I don't care.
0: So what's going on in sunny Sri Lanka should be the next big question. I'll tell you right now, spill gates of the Kotmale Reservoir has been opened. This happened about 10 hours ago. I know that you spoke about the A-level examinations. What do we need to know? Some 364,000 students will be sitting this year's A-level examinations. Did you share everything that you needed to share? Or is there more stuff that we might need to update our peoples with, Chris?
1: That's about it. No, as long as you go, you know, go at least half an hour early, because most of these places, Mark, sometimes you have to go to examination centers which they have never seen before.
0: Yeah,
1: they will ask you to go to this Balika Vidyalaya, and then you go there, and then you have to find first of all where this Balika Vidyalaya is, okay? And then there'll be notices pointing examination hall from this index number to this index number, the turn left, go to this particular hall, you know, all that stuff. So go a bit early, get yourselves accustomed to the
0: acquainted
1: to the place, you know, in case you want to know where the toilets are, where you can get a refill of water, things like that. Those are very, very important.
0: But you can't be drinking water midway through the exam. Like, Miss, can I get water? No, that's not going to work, right?
1: No, you have to keep the water behind. You can't take it where you're seated.
0: Okay. Because the water could have the answers on it.
1: But yeah, similarly, you can go to the toilet as well.
0: As in, while the exam is going on?
1: Yeah, of course. That's a human need.
0: Okay.
1: Yeah.
0: So I'm thinking.
1: Oh, yeah. What you're thinking, I thought and I did also.
0: Oh, really? So you go there like a week ahead of the exam and you set everything up, you know. Look at this commode, this looks mighty inviting. Let me stick some of these answers up in this place, in this mother brother.
1: Yeah,
0: I like it.
1: Yeah, so then you, when you go there, when you finally find your place, make sure that your table is like steady, or like when you start writing it starts to shake, and then you're wasting time trying to find paper, put a little jack type of thing to support it. So all these things, sometimes there could be engravings on your table, right? And you don't get to take a file where you can keep your paper and write. So sometimes you will, like while you're writing, the pen will go right through, pierce through. So you got to go talk to the examiner, get ample those sheets of paper, just because there are holes on your table, something like that.
0: A lot of stuff that you need to think about at the end of the day.
1: Remembering your index number is very important. The moment you get the, I don't know how it's now.
0: The paper, you write it down.
1: It's been 31 years since I did my A-levels.
0: Yeah.
1: Right? So, usually you have to write the moment you get your answer script.
0: Right.
1: You got to write your index number. Keep on writing.
0: On every page.
1: On every page.
0: I see.
1: Because you can't get it.
0: Yeah, true that. See, because of our upbringing, we might not know. I mean, I didn't even have to do my A-levels, which was awesome. I still got in thanks to the UGC. They were like, yeah, your credits are good enough for you to enter local university. I didn't join because of the ragging situation.
1: Okay.
0: I think it was the Colombo Open University or something. I can't remember. This was again in the late 90s, early 2000s. And I didn't go because of the ragging, and I'm quite happy that I didn't do it. But yeah, I didn't have to sit the A-levels, and thanks to our upbringing, we don't really realize how important and what a vital part of the educational journey / life journey this A-level exam is to certain kids and to some parents who put a lot of pressure on the kids to do well at these exams. And then if the kids don't do well, then that's also quite sad, because then they, you know, worry about what the parents are going to think and feel and say, and whether they're going to have to do it again. So this unnecessary pressure is, I think, you know, uncalled for. Even though this is the way it is, the system works in this way. I think, as you know, parents, we need to make sure our kids understand that just because you fail or you pass an exam, it doesn't mean that your entire life is based around that one exam. I was with a gentleman yesterday. He didn't study all that much in school. He barely went to school. I think he quit at O levels. And he was telling me yesterday, he's like, you know, Mark, the chaps that were rocking it in school, you know, they had the colors, they were the head of team, head that prefect, team, head prefect, you know, was super fly in school. Like, you know, Mark, I'm employing most of those people guys now.
1: Yeah, yeah. Because all the Mattapalas have become the best ones.
0: Those people that were rocking it in, you know, school. After school, they lost their way. They worked corporate for about 20 years and then after that lost. This guy, he's like, I mean, unbelievable. Hats off to this brother who's 51 years old. He has, like, I think the 10th biggest tea business in this country, which is still crazy money, right? And most down-to-earth guy. And I was with him yesterday and he was telling me, you know, like, this is the truth of it. So, again, parents, you need to, you know, have that just thought that just because

0: them. Like, this is so silly. Yeah,
1: that's,
0: we weren't
1: that's
0: even
1: a
0: in
1: common
0: Sri
1: thing.
0: We weren't even Everybody in Sri Lanka that was happening.
1: Okay, okay.
0: Right? And she used to, during these big exams, like year-end exams for me, she would make this awesome thing. It was like a Kiribati bole, but inside the bole of Kiribati,
1: the little minis.
0: No, was like a little hakuru scene going on.
1: Yeah, so that's one of our traditional.
0: Or coconut, like a little coconut mixture.
1: Polpani.
0: It was pretty much polpani. Yeah, but what was that called? Like, There was a name for it.
1: That. Yeah, there is a name.
0: The Kiribati and the sweet stuff in the middle.
1: Hemanta, you got to know. Hemanta, you have to know this.
0: Imbul Kiribati.
1: Is it Imbul Kiribati?
0: Or something like that.
1: Yeah.
0: It was, we got a message here. Imbul Kiribati. There you go. Man, that was awesome. That was the bomb. No one does it anymore.
1: And one more thing, Mark. Now, the other thing that parents do is, lassante andon. Right?
0: Which is
1: so, no.
0: Lassante aneka hondai.
1: But, you know, they get a new kit.
0: For the A levels or whatever.
1: Dress smart, that's a part of confidence. But when you wear something that you're not used to,
0: okay.
1: Right? So you're wearing a new pair of shoes, and on your way to school, the damn thing starts cutting.
0: Then
1: right?
0: you're going to dirty the shoe, and then you're going to ruin. He's like, shut up, man, just shut up, Chris. That's what he says.
1: But the thing, what I'm saying is, if your kid is going for some important thing, make sure that he's comfortable.
0: Yeah.
1: You know, if the trouser is too tight, or if the banyan is, you know, it's not fitting enough, or is it too loose?
0: Yeah.
1: You know, all these things can cause the child's concentration to deviate.
0: Absolutely. Like Rod Stewart once said, it's a heartache.
1: Yeah.
0: Sometimes if you got a shoe cut
1: when you're doing your A-levels, you're going to have a massive problem.
0: You could have a problem.
1: Yeah, massive problem.
0: So, bigger problems than that is the fact that we still have kids that are going through water to get to the examination center. And I believe there's special transport services in place for those candidates facing issues traveling to and fro. The special transport service will be in operation from today for candidates sitting for the A-level examinations. And the Director General of the National Transport Commission, Dr. Naleen Miranda, said around 1,700 Sisu Seria buses have been deployed for this. Meanwhile, the Transport Board says priority will be given to school buses until the advanced level examination concludes. So all very good. As long as, the kids find themselves at the examination center without mud and without wet socks and this and that, then the mission is, I suppose, complete to a certain degree. And some of the rural kids might not necessarily get the opportunity to come to the city and buy, the crocodile gear that they want, considering the price points, considering the distance. But one day, hopefully, those kids are going to make it and make some big bucks and eventually go to places like the crocodile store and buy their parents some crocodile gear, buy themselves some crocodile gear, buy their kids some crocodile gear. Don't think it can't be done, because it can. And everything is in our hands. Manifestation is real. You just need to know how to do it. And I can tell you right now, it's way simpler than anyone would think. You basically see it happening and you feel it happening, and the universe will do the rest of it. But you need to think right and you need to feel right, and it's not very difficult. Take it from me. So Crocodile is here, making sure we look good, making sure we feel good, and you too can elevate your style and stand out with confidence by shopping at Crocodile Sri Lanka. 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Dimel Mawat, the Palawat, the Havelock City Mall, One Golf Ace Mall, Merino Mall, Colombo 7, Nugegoda, and Panadura 2.
1: And after the exam, you can actually reward. First day of exam, after getting prepared for 2 years.
0: Yes.
1: First day of exam, when you're getting home, or perhaps when he comes or she comes home.
0: Imbul Kiribati.
1: Imbul Kiribati. Name Papa is. Imbul Kiribati udeta. Here is my reward to you, my dear child. Why don't you get him or her a Papa's grilled chicken box? There is one grilled chicken burger, one grilled chicken wrap, 4 pieces of barbecue wings with the famous Cajun fries. 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
1: 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Furniture, washing machines, refrigerators, and everything else you need for the house, like modern sofas, bedroom suites, dining suites, essential furniture, along with the office and the home stuffs that I've been talking about. 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
1: 7:46 is the time on the clock just before we take this next mini pause, reminding you that on the 5th and the 6th of September, this is Chris says you must diarize. Mm-hmm. Please diarize this. Mm-hmm. So on the 5th of September, Kandy City Center, and on the 6th of September, Golf Ace Hotel here in Colombo, the Fantastic Folk at Jiva Education presents the Australian Education Roadshow 2026. 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Give them a call. 077-844-9993 is the number. We're going to take a mini pause right now at 747. I believe, Chris, you got one more message for us?
0: Yeah, yesterday, do you believe I came to MC after Mass?
1: Wow.
0: Right?
1: Where did you go to Mass?
0: Mass. St. Mary's, no?
1: Where's that?
0: On the other side, no?
1: Of Laurie's Road?
0: Yeah.
1: Okay.
0: Right, so I wanted to buy the loose mushrooms.
1: Okay.
0: That's why I came here.
1: Right, magic mushrooms.
0: The normal one?
1: Yeah.
0: Okay, right?
1: Right, the normal
0: So, Ani Avila, I parked downstairs.
1: Okay.
0: And I realized that my wallet was in the vehicle.
1: Oh, great job.
0: Because the previous night, Sunan Sinu's birthday party, I didn't go in the vehicle, no. So I took the wallet out because I had to pay for the cab, no.
1: Yes.
0: It was left inside my denim pocket.
1: Okay, which was not on you.
0: It was not on me.
1: My, you're really like reckless, man.
0: So I parked, then I realized, then I went back.
1: Wow.
0: And I was thinking to myself, if only I had the BOC Flex Tap and Pay.
1: That's awesome.
0: I mean, just imagine you come all the way here. You go and park yourself where you have to pay. And then you realize you don't have your wallet.
1: Yeah.
0: Right? And then you waste your time coming here.
1: I'm just like, really, I don't know why I'm getting upset with you, but this wallet scene is definitely a problem with you. It's definitely a problem.
0: Because usually I never take it out. If I go to a supermarket, I take the wallet out, pay and put it back into the vehicle.
1: Yeah.
0: But now I realized if I had this BOC Flex Tap and Pay,
1: that would have been
0: right,
1: easy.
0: That would have been easy, you know, because, you know, you can manage your funds. 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
1: You're done.
0: Right? 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
1: No wallet. Yeah, this is perfect for guys like you.
0: Absolutely.
1: I guess now practice, before I leave the house, I do a once-over. I tap my back pockets because I have my phones in the back pocket. I check if I got my phones. I check with my other hand if I got the wallet. And then I check if I got the house keys. I do this by just default now. After many years of doing what you have done and not knowing where the wallet is. I'm so bad. I've kept the ATM card in the... I've taken the cash out, kept the card and gone. And then the next time I need cash, I'm like, oh my gosh, the card is not there. How? Yeah. What happened? And then turns out the card has been left at the ATM, inside the ATM, and I had left.
0: But there is one particular ATM that I have noticed.
1: You get the card first.
0: You have to take the card first.
1: That's a new way to do it.
0: Everything forgets when the money comes out.
1: It's happened on many occasions. Many occasions. Okay, we got to take a mini pause right now. For sure, we're taking this pause and hitting you up with some music on the other side. 7:51, that is the time on the clock. Good morning to you.
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4: All right, welcome back. Kiss Mornings, that's what you're listening to. 8:07 is the time on the clock. So we just had some visitors in the studio. Hemant went outside, brought like four people in here from the supermarket, surprisingly. I knew that nobody would believe me, so I videoed the entire encounter.
5: Took photographs as well.
4: Took photographs as well. Yeah, yeah. Evidence, video and photographic evidence of what the Hemanther is up to when the mics are off. Mm-hmm. So, yeah, apparently we get lifetime discounts.
5: Yeah.
4: Thanks to the managers and the team over here. We decide what we want, and there's a 50% off on whatever we buy.
5: Absolutely.
4: That's a great deal. So thank you, Hemantha, for this. And also, at the end of the day...
5: So also, Adrian had asked whether the kids can come and visit us.
4: That's awesome.
5: Yeah,
4: absolutely,
5: no problem.
4: Adrian.
5: Absolutely no problem.
4: That is definitely something we would like to see happen. 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
5: Got to say hi to Prasanna Balasuri, who's listening in right now, and says hi. Please put a shout out for me now.
4: Hey, PB.
5: Yeah, hi, PB. Good to have you on the show. And also remember, for the first ever time in Sri Lanka, Richbury Rukova is bringing you the ultimate football holy grail. Now, this, ladies and gentlemen, is the original Argentina FIFA 2026 and a Portugal jersey personally signed by the duo Lionel Messi and Cristiano Ronaldo as well. And on top of all this, they're giving away 300 customized football jerseys to lucky winners across the island. Now, all you got to do is a few simple steps. Buy any Richbury Rukova, scan the QR code on the pack, or visit Rukova's social media pages to hit the competition website. 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That is all you got to do. Grab your Richbury Rukova, enter now, and bring home the ultimate legends.
4: So, what do we have on the Chris quiz today?
5: Today's a very interesting one.
4: Oh, really?
5: Yes.
4: The minute he has that tone and the minute he looks like that, that means it's going to be the absolute polar opposite of interesting and fun and cool. So we'll anticipate some greatness from
5: today,
4: you.
5: Today's one is worth a record, Hemantha.
4: Really?
5: Yeah, yeah, yeah.
4: He's telling you to record, but he doesn't have any space left on his phone because he's been videotaping the girls from the supermarket. So I don't think he has any GBs left. So, what to do?
5: Yeah.
4: But let me also talk about Douglas & Sons Private Limited, the global leader in heavy-duty vehicle components. 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
5: I was just thinking of all the advantages you get when you have an app, which is assigned for a restaurant or a fast food chain.
4: Yeah.
5: Because you can go, you can pick whatever you want. You don't have to be dealing with a person
4: you
5: on the other side.
4: That, yeah.
5: Nothing. You can just go and look at the picture because everything is there. You get absolutely amazing discounts when you're using it.
4: Yeah.
5: That's another plus, okay?
4: Yeah.
5: Right? So what am I talking about? I'm talking about the Barista Tap Grab and Go. If you haven't got the app already, it's about time you got it sorted out. Because... Mm-hmm. See, you can order ahead, okay? You don't have to go and wait until your order is done, which is a good 10 to 15 minutes of time saved, right?
4: Yes.
5: Then you can pick up from any of their outlets anywhere in the country. Mm-hmm. All you got to do is, tell where you want it to be picked up. And then you can earn loyalty points while you're doing it, and you can avail yourself for some exclusive offers as well. So remember to download the app today. It's Barista Tap Grab and Go.
4: All right, so this is an interesting question that Vindana has sent in on the text line. Shah, hey Mantha, what are you doing, man? He has gone and found something and he wants to like stick it in and I don't know, he's going crazy over here. But this is a question that you will not be able to answer. But how many times in your life have you had to use toilet paper after, you were done with your business? Have you ever used toilet paper? Not the water bidet, not the hand shower.
5: Not for the purpose that the foreigners do.
4: Okay, yeah. So you use it for like blowing your nose and
5: to dry the place also.
4: Okay, yeah. So
5: if
4: there's any
5: not to clean
4: excess,
5: but to dry
4: excess water, dry the toilet seat with the toilet paper, for example. Right? I used to do a different thing altogether. I used to lace the sides, the entire seat.
5: Yeah,
4: with
5: so
4: toilet paper.
5: I do that.
4: You do that too.
5: I do that. Only when you're out of your house. Yeah.
4: But then you realize that throwing all of that excess toilet paper into the commode and trying to flush it could also mean a block of some sort. Okay, now I'm going to ask you too this question. Okay? Humanity uses how much tons of toilet paper every year, in your opinion? Give this a guess.
5: Quite a lot.
4: How much toilet paper
5: 20 million tons?
4: Does the Western Hemisphere use in tons when it comes to TP?
5: 20 million tons.
4: You're going with 20 million tons of toilet paper every year.
5: Mm-hmm.
4: Hey, Mantha? 250 million tons. 50 million tons. Mm. Okay, well, surprisingly, one of you are closer than the other. And you know, and I know, that it's not you. So listen to this.
5: Yeah.
4: Humanity uses 42 million tons of toilet paper every year. That's about 184 billion rolls or 22 billion kilometers of toilet paper if spread out. That is crazy. And that kind of toilet paper, if it was spread out, would cover an area of 2.2 million square kilometers. That's great. But now this is the opportunity that's coming to my brain right now.
5: Mm.
4: So the production, let me just finish this off. The production requires 712 million trees.
5: Mm.
4: That's so sad. 712 million trees to produce the toilet paper that is consumed every single year, and that amounts to 42 million tons of it. So 712 million trees, 1,165 million tons of water, and 78 million tons of oil is needed to produce this toilet paper. Can you believe it? So what is this idea that I'm thinking?
5: Mm.
4: Basically, to go to places in the Western Hemisphere and be a bidet salesman, go from house to house and say, listen, you don't have to do anything, we will set everything up for you. So lots of those bathrooms, they don't have that extra water pipe type of thing that you can connect your hand shower to. So that could be a little tricky because you might have to make a little, you know, breakthrough and then put the pipe in and this and that, or have a different system where you have an external unit that you can just stick to the wall and that's got water in it, and then I don't know how you can do it, but if you apply yourself, I'm sure there could be a way, because if that much toilet paper is used, that only tells me that all of that toilet paper usage can be translated or transformed into water usage. You know what I'm saying? So
5: I really got the seriousness of this during the COVID time.
4: Without what?
5: With you know, when the Australians were packing up on just one thing.
4: Yeah.
5: Yeah.
4: So much toilet paper.
5: Unbelievable.
4: Unbelievable.
5: They were fighting for it.
4: Yeah. It was crazy. Exactly. They weren't fighting over corn or maize or anything else.
5: Yeah.
4: Or like lentils.
5: So what was the reason? Is it the cold water they couldn't resist?
4: No, it's just not introduced to them in that proper way. Yeah. Like even, Asia beat everybody to it.
5: Yeah. Or even forget about the hand bid. If they're you know, not willing to touch the little place, you can have the little sprinkler that you get now in toilets.
4: That comes in built-in
5: sprinkler.
4: With many of the Japanese commodes and cisterns and whatnot. Anyways, just a fun fact that Vindana sent in on the text line 0785-969-969. Thank you, Brother V. All the very best. And let's also quickly talk about what your brand new apartment or villa might have, and that's probably going to be a hand shower or a hand bidet. Our friends at Homelands have thought of it all. What you need to do is get in touch with the Homelands group of companies, because they've been revolutionizing the real estate industry for a long time now here in Sri Lanka, with over 5,000 units sold and 3,750 units delivered. You are on the right track. Chris, I think Hemant is trying to get your attention. So keep this in mind. What you need to do is talk to Homelands, because 5,000 resort apartments and villas sold across 24 mega lifestyle development projects is a big deal. And 0703-888-888 is how you get in touch with them. Relentless they are on their quest for excellence, and they continuously raise the bar, and has now made Homelands the best developer in the country, winning the coveted Best Developer Sri Lanka Award consecutively for 3 years at the prestigious Property Guru Asia Property Awards, including the last one, which happened in 2025. So well done, Homelands. Super proud and happy to have you on the show. We talk about them every day with so much vigor and passion, because we believe in them, and when you start dealing with them, you will too.
5: And also a big thank you to all our sponsors powering the Kiss Mornings. We got a big thank you going out to Crocodile, Homeland Group of Companies, Barista, LB Finance, Damro, Popeyes, Sri Lanka, Douglas & Sons Private Limited, Vision Care, Jiva Education, Bank of Ceylon, and SLIC.
4: All right, it's 19 past 8 right now. We're going to take this mini pause, hit you up with some music, and then on the other side, guess what? It's time for the Chris Quiz.
0: Wake up every morning. 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
1: So sadly, I got this information on Friday after the show finished, courtesy of the wonderful folks at Sri Lanka Cricket. Basically, this is the news. Sri Lanka Cricket wishes to announce that public admission to the upcoming test series between Sri Lanka and India will be free of charge, thus providing cricket fans with an excellent opportunity to witness world-class test cricket. So I bet you both don't know when the test match, the first test match is going to start, right? Gaul, but when?
2: Gaul. It's in Gaul, bro.
1: But when is it? I don't know. So it is Gaul, correct. It is happening from the 15th through to the 19th. So basically 5 days from now, 15th to the 19th of August at in Gaul rather. And the second test happens between the 23rd and the 27th of August at SSC Colombo. Both matches are part of the ICC World Test Championship for 2025-2027 and that cycle. Also, spectators may access the venue through the following designated gates in case you're planning to go to Gaul: gate number 4, and if you're here in Colombo, gates 3, 4, 5 and 7. Just a quick FYI, I believe they're also going to be playing some T20 cricket. Some cricket, and then you got some, what's it called, one day internationals, I'm thinking. I don't know, maybe just T20s. Either which way, India is coming to Sri Lanka. I remember one of the SLC bigwigs once told me that there's only two times the real super excitement happens. That's when India or Australia or maybe even England come to Sri Lanka, because that's where the money's at. Interestingly, hey, we got India coming to Sri Lanka soon enough, so let's go enjoy it. It's free. Why not? Now it's time to hurt the Chris with the Chris quiz.
3: It's the Chris quiz time.
1: So he threatened us. Hemant and I were threatened this morning by Chris saying, you better video. This is going to be a good one, right? So now Hemant has taken your... challenge up. He has the phone all ready to go. But after this morning's video that I took of him and his friends from the supermarket, I don't know if he has any room left on his phone. But we'll find out soon enough.
3: So when I was compiling this particular quiz, I had a million-dollar question.
1: What's that?
3: Because I was just trying to break my head and see whether any of our Sri Lankan candidates... fall into this category.
1: Okay.
3: And I couldn't find any.
1: Okay.
3: If you can, please enlighten me.
1: All right.
3: Okay. So we are talking about today, ladies and gentlemen, what the world's most famous leaders.
1: Okay.
3: Okay. So they are basically, I have narrowed it down to presidents and prime ministers.
1: Fine.
3: Okay. Did before politics.
1: Okay.
3: Okay.
1: Okay.
3: Before they came into politics.
1: Okay.
3: What were they doing before?
1: Before that.
3: Right?
1: Okay.
3: So that led me to our question, this local question also.
1: Right.
3: That's for the end of the question.
1: Okay.
3: Starting off, I will mention the industry.
1: Okay.
3: Or whatever company. If you fail, I will also mention the country as another hint.
1: Okay.
3: If you fail that also, you don't get a point.
1: He has really worked on the quiz over the weekend.
3: Yeah.
1: Okay.
3: Starting off, now this gentleman was a real estate developer.
1: Okay.
3: Who is he?
1: Donald Trump.
3: Exactly. Yeah.
1: Where's the applause? You don't have to ask the studio audience. Studio audience against you. You don't have to tell the studio audience to clap. They will clap for me.
3: Okay. Now this also you got to know. He was a comedian and a TV producer.
1: Okay. Are you guys ready at home? Yeah. Are you guys ready, studio audience?
3: Yeah.
1: It's the Ukrainian president.
3: Name.
1: Volodymyr Zelensky.
3: There you go.
1: Boom.
3: Another 10 points.
1: Audience.
3: Yes.
1: All right.
3: This gentleman, and this is also easy, KGB intelligence officer.
1: Come on, man. That's a good old Russian president.
3: Who?
1: Come on, everybody knows. Vladimir Putin.
3: Okay.
1: Right. Who? He's like testing. Who? Okay. Gouda, you know the name, is it? You know the name. He's been the president of Russia for the last 20 years, man. Everybody knows the guy's name. Okay.
3: Farm worker.
1: That's got to be a Lankan president.
3: That was my only thing as well.
1: He was a farm worker. This would most likely be one of those offbeat countries. like Paraguay or something?
3: No.
1: Okay, give me a country clue slash whatever.
3: One of the most leading powerhouses in the world.
1: Now.
3: Leading
1: okay,
3: economies.
1: It's got to be China.
3: Yes.
1: It's got to be China.
3: Name?
1: Xi Jinping.
3: Yeah.
1: Okay. Didn't know that he was a farm worker. Way to go. That's how you never give up power.
3: Yeah.
1: After doing farm work and then becoming the most powerful guy on this side of the hemisphere, that's how you never give up your job.
3: Okay. So this is a metal worker.
1: Uh-huh.
3: Okay.
1: Okay.
3: Who is he?
1: A metal worker. That's all I get. You see how difficult these quizzes are?
3: Yeah.
1: Studio audience.
3: Okay, I'll give you another clue.
1: Cheating.
3: Before I go to the country, I'll give you another clue. He's also a Da Silva.
1: Okay, this is Brazil.
3: Yeah.
1: All right, how's that? You wouldn't have known him. Ante, he's like, you knew.
3: Would you know the name by any chance?
1: Yeah, Lula.
3: Come on, bro.
1: You knew. Slapti, right? Sleeping child.
3: Okay. This was...
1: So far, everything's right, guys.
3: Yeah. Despite the clues also.
1: Small clues.
3: Investment banker.
1: Okay. This could be... Which part of the world is he from?
3: I'll give you a clue. About a couple of years ago, we had a dessert introduced by this name, which was very famous. Everybody wanted to eat that.
1: Okay.
3: Yeah. It's a round little cookie.
1: A round little cookie?
3: Yeah, type of thing.
1: Mm. And the president was the one?
3: His second name sounds like that.
1: Okay. Mm. No, I don't think I'm going to get this one. Give me another clue. Which country is he from?
3: He
1: doesn't want to tell us. Look at him. He's like, they can do nothing.
3: I will give you the colors of the flag.
1: Okay. Wow. You're really trying to.
3: Blue, white, and red.
1: France.
3: Yay.
1: Emmanuel Macron.
3: There you go. The macaroons.
1: Chris.
3: Okay. Now the next one. Was a football player.
1: And he became president.
3: Mm-hmm.
1: Wow. That's cool. It's not Narendra Modi, I can tell you that. he wasn't a football player.
3: Yeah. I'll tell you what he was.
1: Who, Narendra Modi? Mm. He was a tea guy.
3: Ah, okay.
1: Yeah.
3: Okay.
1: I know about that.
3: Okay.
1: So, yeah, give me another clue for this footballer question.
3: I'll give you the country.
1: Okay.
3: Turkey.
1: Okay. Orgadan.
3: Erdogan.
1: There you go.
3: Erdogan. Okay.
1: I bet you can't say his last name. It's very impossible to say it.
3: Recep.
1: That's the one. Respect.
3: Yeah. Then economist and professor.
1: Mm. Before he became president.
3: Mm.
1: What could this be? Which region of the world?
3: The finalists.
1: Argentina. Okay, I know.
3: Javier Milei.
1: Why'd you give us the answer like that?
3: Sorry.
1: Yeah.
3: So my fault. Huh?
1: Yeah, right. We get a point on that.
3: Okay,
1: one.
3: Tea seller
1: India.
3: Okay.
1: Narendra Modi.
3: Okay.
1: Yeah.
3: Then management consultant.
1: Management consultant.
3: Yes. This is also for the last 20 years or so.
1: Okay. Mm. Is this going to be... which area of the world? Which country?
3: Best ally.
1: Israel. Benjamin Netanyahu. Okay. All right.
3: Okay.
1: Your clues are good.
3: Now, this guy was only a student in Switzerland.
1: And he became the president.
3: Mm. He was a student in Switzerland. No job before.
1: Okay. This is good old Kim Jong-il.
3: Kim Jong-un. Naughty Korea.
1: Even Hemant is now getting surprised. He's like,
3: Naval helicopter pilot.
1: Is it one of the princes?
3: Yes.
1: Okay.
3: Not a president, not a prime minister.
1: Saw that? Prince William.
3: No.
1: Then who is it?
3: King Charles III.
1: Sounds close enough. I got his seed.
3: Now this one.
1: Yeah.
3: A missionary priest.
1: Mahatma Gandhi.
3: No. Missionary priest.
1: I just, that's the first thing that came to mind.
3: Mm-hmm.
1: Some Mother Teresa. She was never a president. missionary priest.
3: This is not falling under that category. It's a leader, but he's the only leader who is not a president or a prime minister.
1: Okay, so this is the Vatican?
3: Yes.
1: Yeah, okay. The new guy.
3: Pope Leo.
1: Yeah, Pope Leo. There you go. That's the gent.
3: Okay, now my final question. Can you name any Sri Lankan politician who had a job before politics?
1: Any Sri Lankan president who had a job before politics? Let's see. Real quick. What did D.V. Vijayathunga do before he became...
3: Politics, no?
1: Was he straight up politics also?
3: Yeah.
1: JR was total politics. Yeah, I don't think there were... No, I think he was also pretty much in politics.
3: So,
1: that's a good question. Mm. If anyone can figure that out, send it in 0785-969-969. I think that's a successful wrap-up.
3: That's a wrap from Chris Quiz.
1: So, do you want to give me a round of applause today? There you go. Hey, Mantu.

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0: What's that song? Lightning and the Thunder.
1: Thunder.
0: Thunder.
1: Thunder.
0: Well, turns out rainy weather is expected to ease after the 15th of August. That's what the Met Department is basically stating and saying. There was another situation. I think it was called Typhoon Dolphin. Apparently, that has reached land, and Typhoon Dolphin has hit China's east coast. Over 1 million people evacuated. Typhoon Dolphin, the most powerful tropical cyclone to hit China this year, made landfall on the country's eastern coast on Sunday, bringing torrential rain and strong winds and triggering warnings of flooding and landslides. The typhoon has already swept through Japan's southern Okinawa prefecture, injuring 6 people and cutting power to more than 50,000 buildings. Typhoon Dolphin made landfall near the Yuhan area in eastern Zhejiang province at around 5:30 p.m. Long story cut short, the storm is causing havoc. Packed maximum sustained winds 42 meters per second. Wow, that's like, that can blow a guy like me off my feet. That's crazy. Authorities have moved offshore workers to safety, ordered vessels back to port, and increased checks at reservoirs, mountain streams, landslide-prone areas, and whatnot. So that's what's going on in China. Luckily, over here, we haven't had too much rain in the city of Colombo, but there has been intermittent scattered showers across the island. And the rainy weather conditions currently affecting the southwestern parts of the island are expected to gradually ease after the 15th of August. So till around the 15th, 5 more days from now, there could be rains and there could be issues. But the Met Department said that the rainy conditions prevailing in the southwest likely to continue in a similar pattern over the next few days and gradually reduce by the 15th of August.
1: Now, talking about lightning and thunder and rain and typhoons and hurricanes and everything, now, we as a nation, the entire world, as an, you know, we are,
0: as a whole,
1: we were used to lockdowns, right? But still, we had some sort of movement, Now, you're living in an apartment, fourth floor. Now, imagine, now, with all the experience and survival tactics that you had with the COVID lockdown, imagine a situation where you're completely locked in. You can't say your apartment, you got a three bedder, and you can't go out, you can't open a single window, you can't break a window.
0: Why is that?
1: You can't
0: open. Why can't you break a window? Why can't you open a door?
1: Because now, according to this particular thing that I watched recently,
0: there we go.
1: It's a movie. Now, we've all been now, according to you, Mark, you have been telling that we are structuring our brains for an alien invasion.
0: Not an alien invasion. It's conditioning.
1: It's called conditioning, right?
0: And if you look at all of the stuff that happened in the 80s with movies like Terminator, all of those robots with brains, Starlink, all this stuff is happening now. So I'm just saying, I see a pattern. I believe Hollywood is there to condition the meeks of the world to be ready for anything. So not too long ago, Netflix had another movie that was huge. I can't remember the name of that movie, but that was also a dystopian type of after Earth scenario. And lots of these movies that are coming out are things that humans have to go through after the end of civilization or during some major event. So I'm not surprised with what you watched. What is it that you watched?
1: So this one, now, first of all, the guys at Netflix, they use this super marketing campaign where they actually put a guy on a billboard.
0: Oh, I think I saw some guy drinking coffee and making goodness. That was a movie?
1: That's a movie. The Last House.
0: Yeah,
1: right. Now, this is about...
0: What an idea.
1: This is about... So, until...
0: You watched it yesterday? You watched the movie?
1: There you go.
0: Or you had a dream about it while you were sleeping? I don't know. Okay, you tell me later. But right.
1: So the twist is this. Until it's a 1 hour 45 minute movie. until right like 1 hour and 15 minutes gone, you wouldn't know who actually the culprits are.
0: Okay.
1: So you keep on guessing that it's aliens, right? But it's not. It's actually sea monsters.
0: Don't spoil it for everybody. I haven't even watched it.
1: So you're
0: giving me like the entire story, man. What's wrong with you?
1: So basically, you want to know the
0: little bits and pieces of it, but I don't want to know the full story.
1: It's a good movie. I think it's how you survive for more than 5 years, no, Hemant? Yeah, 5 years. So by the time like it was...
0: Okay, hold on. So let me get this straight. Mm-hmm. Firstly, the media coverage that this billboard with one guy drinking coffee in it saying I'm stuck inside or
1: that's
0: something was for a movie.
1: For a movie.
0: Netflix did that.
1: That's right.
0: Okay, great idea.
1: Right?
0: Fantastic job. Second thing is the movie is on Netflix now.
1: It's on.
0: What is it called?
1: It's called The Last House.
0: And people, you're saying, are stuck in their houses.
1: Yes, so family, husband, wife, daughter and son.
0: Or even if there's more than four people in the
1: house. And the dog, which they...
0: Okay, so you're telling me they can't break a window open?
1: Nothing.
0: Why can't they break the windows?
1: It's some force which is keeping... Even if you crack a window, it just automatically comes and pastes itself again.
0: I see.
1: Yeah.
0: So
1: and
0: doors
1: it rains
0: are...
1: and rains and rains and rains. For the entire 5 years, it's raining.
0: Okay, interesting. I might have to wash today. Might cancel all the plans and go and wash today. But I really want to go and watch The Odyssey, man. But, you know, both of you are just being lame-os.
1: Yeah.
0: You just have so many excuses. I want to go upstairs, fourth floor. We can go check it out. Fifth floor.
1: When I give a review and say it's good, it's good.
0: Yeah, but you know that when you said Odyssey was horrible,
1: I
0: knew that you'd say that only because you had zero connection to it in any way from back in the day. You didn't read the book. But if you studied the book, certain curriculums made you do back in the day.
1: Even if I had studied about the curriculum or done the Greek civilization or whatever, right? I think it's utterly...
0: So no, that's the mistake you're making there, because when you read all of that, you paint a picture in your mind about what you're reading, about the Cyclops with one eye.
1: So I'll give you one example. Uh-huh. You answer me this. Uh-huh. So the Odysseus goes and lives for 7 years in an island with a woman.
0: Okay.
1: Just a single woman.
0: Yes.
1: And he can't remember anything because the woman has been feeding her Nelummal
0: or whatever kind
1: lotus petals,
0: some type of thing.
1: In a island surrounded by sea, how can you find lotus flowers?
0: So it's mythical, bro. That's the whole idea. So if you're gonna analyze a movie like that, then I can say, how can you not break a window and survive? It's the same thing. It's movies. That's what they do. But anyways, I want to go watch The Odyssey.
1: Okay.
0: You're now, because of this, you're gonna come and watch it with me, right?
1: And kill me.
0: If you don't come, you're gonna see what happens to you.
1: You can kill me, right?
0: Mike. Hi, is this Mike? Mike, guess what? Chris ain't working out no more. He didn't watch The Odyssey with me, so watch out, bro. 9:02. That's the time. Also, great news: Bank of Ceylon has once again been recognized as Sri Lanka's most valuable brand for 2026 by Brand Finance Lanka, and this reaffirms their position as the country's leading banking brand. 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
1: Will you join me to go to Marina Mall?
0: Depends. Will you watch Odyssey with me?
1: No.
0: Okay, well, then the answer is no.
1: Okay, I watch Odyssey. You can join me to go to
0: Marina. I go to Marino Mall every day.
1: Yeah.
0: That's bad.
1: I still haven't bought that chair, Mark. I need to see whether they have a discount for that.
0: They told me that they don't have your size.
1: Really?
0: They said they have nice chairs.
1: You don't know. They have the size for two of us.
0: Yeah, that's also true.
1: Yeah, they have.
0: You need to go and check out the plush range of Damro furniture.
1: This Marina Mall, they have one.
0: Yeah.
1: Okay, that's right.
0: So they have. So again, you don't know anything about Marina Mall, right? As you enter from Gaul Road, they have a Damro to the right. You get your electronic items there.
1: TVs and all the stuff.
0: When you go further down, you get something called the Merino Plush. That is where you get the finest leather that I've ever seen
1: Damro
0: produce.
1: Yeah,
0: like you have the movie setup where you have the three
1: on the left side
0: with the cup holders. And it's
1: I've gone to the third floor.
0: Oh,
1: where the bedroom suites are and all that.
0: You
1: stuff?
0: Know that that's one of the biggest Damros that goes from this side of Gaul Road
1: to the other side.
0: Pretty much almost halfway through to the other side. Yeah, it's huge.
1: Yeah,
0: it's awesome.
1: Yeah, that's right. So I need to do that. Anyways, ladies and gentlemen, now people who plan for the future know that now is the right time to start a fixed deposit, especially when it comes to the unique benefits offered by LB Finance. 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
0: Nothing like a little Popeye's chicken. 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
0: Do you check what the situation with your tires are every once in a while before you go to Ragama, for example, from here in the city, or you just get in and you go blindly?
1: No, I told you I have this default thing that I had to pump every like 2 weeks. I had to check the air pressure.
0: Because it goes down.
1: Yeah, because one of them go down.
0: So that's a valve leak.
1: Yeah.
0: You need to get that fixed here, because it's just a pain in the behind. Yeah. I realized that the vehicle...
1: But having said that, because I, you know why I'm not fixing it?
0: Why?
1: Because every time that indicator goes low, right, I pressure all four.
0: Okay.
1: And I realized that most of them are like in 21, 22... Mm-hmm. Like that. So
0: that's too low for a SUV, bro.
1: Yeah, so it's the normal range 32.
0: Okay.
1: So when I go for this one single incident, I check all four.
0: Okay.
1: Right, so most of the time, everybody has come down.
0: Because of the heat, obviously. Yeah. There's a lot of reasons for it to come down. Yeah, so, but it can't come down from 30-something to 21. That's not good.
1: No, that's the one with the default. But the other's like 25, 27.
0: That's all right.
1: Yeah.
0: That's understandable.
1: So every time that happens, I top it up to 32.
0: Okay.
1: Because of that, I still have good tires.
0: Okay, that's good. Mm. Now, there's also this madness about nitrogen tires, nitrogen into the tires.
1: Yeah, somebody told me that it's not good gear.
0: I did it once and I didn't really... I mean, it just feels a bit denser. I guess the drive seems a little denser. Mm-hmm. But either which way, now, this is the issue that I have... it's not an issue. Mm. It's how the world is changing. Mm. So, the vehicle I'm using currently doesn't have a spare wheel.
1: Yeah, you told me.
0: It's got like this...
1: glue.
0: It's got a glue and a compressor type of thing. Mm. You stick the compressor into the cigarette lighter spot, and then it powers itself up, and then it blows compressed air, suppose it's that, into the tire. Mm. But you have to put that little glue on the side of the wheel. Mm. So no spare wheel is what I'm trying to say.
1: You actually pump the glue inside the valve.
0: Is it? I have no idea how it works. This is new tech to me. Like,
1: Now, If I'm not correct, please let us know, because I think you actually
0: put the glue
1: inside the valve, right?
0: In the valve.
1: So it goes and applies on the entire tire.
0: So that means you can only probably do about two of those with that.
1: Exactly.
0: And then you need to replace
1: that. That's what I told you.
0: Oh
1: yeah.
0: My goodness. That doesn't sound fun.
1: Whatever that spray or whatever.
0: And the worst thing is, like back in the day, even if you couldn't do the tire, you could always say, "Ane me podda mar support," then and get somebody to come and help you. Now, even if you ask for the support, they'll be like, "Mata me, mar sin, ane me
1: podda ne."
0: Bye. That's
1: And the other thing is, Mark, now that is if there is a nail or something.
0: Yeah, if it's like a proper tear through,
1: pavement cut finish,
0: then you're in proper trouble. So either which way, check your tires, and remember, the premium German engineered tire brand with over 150 years of innovation is here in Sri Lanka thanks to Douglas and Sons. 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
0: 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It continues in 2026, bridging borders with Jiva Education. 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In fact, it's happening on the 5th and the 6th of September. 5th of September, KCC, that's in Kandy, obviously. And on the 6th of September, you have Gulfface Hotel here in Colombo. 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
0: All right, thank you very much, Chris. We've got to take another mini pause at 9:16. We're going to take that. We're going to be back. Don't touch that dial. Good morning to you.
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7: Man, I just got a sneeze attack. 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

0: big box, they've got amazing three kinds that you can select. 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
1: 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cracks, fraying or glazing on the belt when you observe your engine bay, maybe the battery warning light is on, maybe the engine overheats, maybe you got heavy steering or understeering in certain 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Well, guess what? 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Belts are needed, at least with at least maybe 80% of the vehicles out there. Actually, no, probably 100% of the vehicles out there, because right now I got a vehicle that was made in 2024, okay? And that has a belt, you know what I mean?
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0: All right, we got 9:45 on the clock just before we take this next mini pause, reminding you that Jiva Education is also rocking it on Kiss Mornings. 23 years of legacy, trust that continues for a lifetime, bridging borders with Jiva Education. 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
0: Absolutely. We'll take a mini pause right now. It's 9:47. We'll be back.
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0: Ozuna, Diddy, and DJ Snake with Stop. Just stop. All right. So we're pretty much done with the program. 10:06 is the time on the clock. 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
0: All right, thanks, Chris. 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
1: Prasanna Balasuri has sent a message asking us to wish his loving daughter, Prashani, who celebrates celebrated her birthday yesterday.
0: Okay.
1: Love from Ammi and Tati and from all of us here at KISS.
0: Absolutely. Happy birthday.
1: Happy birthday to you. Also saying hi to Arani Soiza, top of the morning, all the way from Vienna, Austria. Ungi, good morning to you as well. And for all our regulars joining in on the show, as always, not forgetting Rear Admiral Rajendra Seram, who's listening to us, and to Diana Vijayasekhar as well.
0: All right, that's a wrap. We are done for today. It's been an eventful Monday morning. Tomorrow is going to be extra special because we have a TikTok famous person that will be in here, hopefully. That's good old Sudhu Mahathir himself. Mm-hmm. In case you know, you know. If you don't, you'll find out about the guy tomorrow. And that's the plan. Till then, be safe, stay dry, and keep listening to KISS.
1: Bye-bye for now.
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Talk to Me. That was Moo and Connor Maynard right here on Kiss 969. You're with Cassie on Kiss Connect. It's your request show. Remember, guys, you can drop in whatever you like to listen to over to 0785-969-969. And alongside that, you can drop in some dedications that you want to give out to somebody special. Or if you want to embarrass somebody, I will never give up on that, by the way. So drop it over to 0785-969-969 and stay connected with me. I'll be bringing up my usual shenanigans with some celebrity gossip. And, you know, I'll be running Who Did It, so you get to guess which celebrity did it when I give you a bit of an interesting fact. I'm trying to make it more interesting. Anyway, with that, I'll get back into the music. Remember, stay connected.

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Remember, it's your request show, dropping whatever you like to listen to, and we can play it for you. Well, me. I don't know why I said we. Anyway, it's Monday, and if you're already counting down to Friday, honestly, I respect the commitment. But you know what can make a Monday a little bit nicer? Doing something thoughtful for somebody, just because. 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Apit, inspire love for learning. Once again, guys, give me those shout-outs, dedications, a story that you want me to take on air. Drop it over to 07859969969 and stay connected with me. Bye.

50-50 Cupid right here on Kiss Connect. Now, this one made me go, wait, what? I got some celebrity gossip for you that's gonna make you feel a bit surprised. Sadie Sink is officially joining Marvel as Jean Grey. In Spider-Man, Brand New Day, by the way. Oh, also for everybody putting out spoilers of Brand New Day, please, please stop. Some of us are too broke to go and watch it right away, so come on, have a hug. But anyway, there's so much news coming out about Brand New Day, and apparently, you guys might have seen her already in the movie. I haven't yet, so I'm not entirely certain if she did make an appearance there, but she didn't know who Jean Grey was. Imagine getting the part and wondering, who am I playing? Stranger Things to the X-Men universe. And she's one of my favorite characters, by the way, in the X-Men universe as well. So I am here for it, and I can't wait to check out the movie. And for everybody who did, I hope you had a great time. Once again, 0785-969-969 is the number to hit up if you want to listen to your favorite tracks on KISS 969.

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0: back for more. That is Together Into Tomorrow, TXT, or as you may know them. And Anita, I love hearing her voice. Anyway, I got some sad news. Not exactly sad news, just a bit of... don't know how everyone's gonna take this. Cat's Eye fans, specifically Sophia, has let us know that she's actually taking a temporary step back from the group's promotional activities, and this is to focus on her mental health and wellness. And honestly, good for her. I mean, sometimes you just got to take a minute and look after yourself. Fans have been sending her so much support, especially with everything the group has been has going on. So Sophia, take your time, girl. We'll be here when you're ready. I don't think she'll hear us, but hey, who knows? Anyway, coming up next is, need to scroll down to find the song, 21 Pilots, Heathens. I haven't heard this one in a long time. So I hope you enjoy, and drop your favorite songs to 0785-969-969 and let's listen together.
1: 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This is crazy.
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standing next to you, Jungkook, right here on Kiss Connect. Hello, and it's a Monday. 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They've got foundation programs, degree pathways in fields like engineering, IT, psychology, and so much more. They offer pathways designed perfectly for you. So if you want to study in the Colombo campus, all you got to do is call them up at 0773-577-877. And for the Candy campus, it's 0765-788-788. With that, we'll get back into the music. You've got Sophia Tucker with The Best Friend coming up next. Sophia Tucker featuring Nervo. I gotta add him in. All right, here we go. Bye.

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1: Flow and Missy Elliott. How did I blank out that? Missy Elliott with Fly Girl, one of my absolute favorites. Did you know that song almost didn't happen? No, not that it didn't happen. Sorry. That was a different story. I got that mixed up. Flow was... She had a dream of pairing up with Missy Elliott, and Missy Elliott loved her from the get-go, said that she brought something amazing to the music. Imagine hearing that from your idol. That is a dream come true for any singer. I could not agree more with Missy Elliott. Both of them are iconic. And with that, we'll be getting back in the music. Remember, it's your show, your chance to listen to what you like. 0785-969-969 is the number. 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We will have this chance all week, by the way. All right, we go back into the music.
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0: Watermelon Sugar by Harry Styles, right here on Kiss 969. I'm Cassie, how is your day going? Something about Harry Styles, two things about Harry Styles actually. He will never, how do I say this? He has a knack for trying out dresses that nobody would expect anyone to try out. There was a video going around recently where an old lady was commenting on a bunch of celebrities and their style, right? Harry Styles pops up. And it's quite funny. It's quite impressive how he finds the strangest dresses to wear. Anyway, I just wanted to throw that out there. I hope you guys are having a great day so far. Remember one more time, it is your show. 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
8: Lots of different songs out over the time I've been doing this, obviously, and they've all been quite different. And this one, for me, I don't really know where to place it because it's a little bit Latin, it's a bit clubby. 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

0: Cynthia, Liam Payne, right here on Kiss 969. Boy, do I miss his music. Honestly, he was one of the best things to happen to the music industry. Anyway, speaking of best things, why not make the day the best day ever with Sterling Flowers? 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So if you want to celebrate a birthday, anniversary, or if you just want to, you know, cause some chaos at your neighbor's house, why not? 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And with that, I bid you adieu. That's it for today, folks. I'll be seeing you tomorrow, sunny side up, at Cheers to the best of the worst enough. Worst in us. Stay awesome, guys. I'll be seeing you tomorrow. Bye-bye.
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Teddy Swims with Show in the Dough. That's the dough right here on Kiss 969. Welcome back. Welcome to a brand new week. This is the Kiss Pickup and your favorite. Yes, yes. Thank you. Thank you. Yes, I'm happy to be here, man. Yay, it's Cameron. No one else. What's going on? You can be a part of the show by dropping me that text on 0785-969-969. All right, tell me how your week, man. Tell me how your weekend, man. Tell me what you did last night, man. All right, man, I meant last Sunday, all right? Not in any other ways, okay? So what up? What's up? What's going on? You had a nice weekend? You enjoyed your Sunday? I did. I was at work. Man, my life. Indy's back. Indy's like, hey, Cameron, how was your weekend? I just answered it. I was at work from morning till 7:30 p.m. Yes. That's how my Sunday and Saturday went. Anyone else out there who's working on the weekend? Like, you know, who's working? Okay, Indy's asking a question. Yes, I am not gonna talk about that on air because, yes, sad. I know my life is very sad. What to do? But, you know, I'm gonna make sure that you're gonna be having a nice time all the way till 5 p.m. Now, listen up. Yes, you might be wondering, he's talking too much. Where's the cake? Yep, I got a cake. Yep, I got the cake. That's what you're here for, not me or the songs. Yep, you're here for a cake. I got a cake here from A&M Cupcakes worth 10,000 rupees and it's free. So yeah, if you're just tuning in for the first time to Kiss Pickup, here's what we do. So usually I play a clip, a theme, a movie theme, a dialogue, something on the radio that you can listen to. Obviously you can't see. So what you have to do is you just have to guess it. You have to, like, you know, not Shazam it, guess it and drop me a text at 0785-969-969 and I'm going to give you a cake from A&M Cupcakes, the sponsors of the show, for free. So without further ado, here's what I'm going to do. I'm going to play a clip for you and you're going to be guessing it and yeah, you're going to tell me what it is. So I'll drop a hint. The song came like early 2000s, late 90s, I would say. Very famous. I love this song. So I'll play 20 seconds of the beginning of the song. I want you to tell me what, if you know what this song is, all right?

0: Okay, so if you know what the verse, drop me a text 0785-969-969. Next up, I got Imagine Dragons with Eyes Closed. Close your eyes, listen to the song.
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Better Weatherman right here on Kiss 969. Alright, so what's going on? Tell me what you're doing. Welcome back to the Kiss Pickup. Yes, it's your boy Cameron here. Gonna be with you all the way to 5 p.m. Yep, man, yes. Now let's take a look at the WhatsApp. Now, everyone's texted in, but the correct answer, some got it wrong. I mean, everyone got the band right, different songs, but at the end of the day, they all got the correct answer. Let's take a look at the chat. Indy got it right. Rochelle, Anthony's back. What's up, Anthony? What you doing, man? My house, my weekend. Yeah, it was a busy weekend, man. Who is this? Okay, she's deep. Oh, Shugufta. Hi, Shugufta. Yes, I keep forgetting your name because it's kind of hard for me to pronounce and say it. And we also got Rochelle. Okay, two Rochelles. Interesting. Alright, so before we get into the theme, let's talk about the cake, alright? Now, the cake is from, yes, A&M Cupcakes, yes. That's exactly how you feel when that cake touches your lips, I mean your tongue, and basically, yeah, you get it. Alright, so the cake is worth 10,000 rupees. It's from A&M Cupcakes. Now, A&M Cupcakes is located in Kolpitty, Havelock and Palavatta. They got a brand new stall right in CCC, second floor. 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I'm telling you, if you got a girlfriend or a boyfriend, or even if you're by yourself, it's fine. 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Now, the cupcakes start from 350 rupees and upwards. Amazing, alright? They got the cakes, they got the desserts, they also got coffee, they got beverages. Now, talking about the beverages, 30% off every single day between 8 a.m. through 11 a.m. and they call it their happy hours. Make sure you go check it out, alright? If you want to call them, 07-88-552-552 or visit their website, andmcupcakes.com. Now, I'm gonna play the theme again for you. So, I'll play the first 20 seconds of the song. And you're gonna tell me what this song is.

So, if you know what that is, drop me the text at 0785-969-969. I'm going to give you a cake from NM Cupcakes worth 10,000 rupees, all right? I mean, you might be wondering, why are these dudes giving free... I mean, why is this dude, one dude, that's on me, yeah? Giving a cake for free, it's because, you know, I'm a good guy. I'm a good guy. Like, you know, I'm like a good neighbor. And talking about a good neighbor, next up, I got Good Neighbors with Daisies, and I want you to enjoy this. You're going to love it, man. This is the Kiss Pickup.

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4: 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This is the mesmerizing chronicle of a royal family whose minds paint the universe, dreaming in vivid, impossible colors that outshine the grandest tapestries of the realm. A masterpiece of imagination, a feast of different creative flavors. 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

Any Draculas here? Team Impala, Jenny. Dracula right here on Kiss 969. Alright, what's going on? Alright, man, it's like almost to the end of the show. It's been an amazing show. Thank you. Alright, so any requests, dedications, whatever it is, you can drop me that text on 0785-969-969. I mean, I'm telling you, I'm not going to be right here. Next up, we got the Kiss Overdrive with Uncle Jim and Auntie D. They're going to keep you company all the way till 8 p.m. Now I'm going to be right back, but before I go, I want to let you know, A&M Cupcake is part of the show. Now, if you want to grab yourself a nice cupcake, I suggest you head over to A&M Cupcakes and look at it in Kolpitalak and Palavat, the amazing place. You can call them at 0788-552-552 or even visit their website, anmcupcakes.com. Keep in mind, Epit is part of the show. Now, if you're after your O-levels and A-levels, if you're planning to kickstart your high education, the place to be is Epit. Now I'm telling you, for foundations, 2-degree programs, they've got you sorted. Business, engineering, AI, IT, they've got it all. If you want to call them, 0773-577-877, Columbo Candy on 0765-788-788. Epit is all about inspiring the love for learning. Now I'm telling you, today is a Monday, right? So if you want to relax, if you're planning to, like, you know, get out there towards the weekend of this week, I would tell you, go to Columbo Court Hotel and Spa. Now, they're amazing, all right? I'm telling you, they got the high tea. The high tea is around 2,950 rupees net per person. You get around 13 snacks, which is savory and sweet. You also get a choice between tea, coffee, and also iced coffee. They're located right here in Bumblepitty. I've been there a couple of times. I love it. I like it. Amazing place. I mean, for a date, perfect. They also, like, if you're a family guy, they got the staycations. They got the daycations happening as well. Now, they have this thing called the Cloud Meat Platter. Now, succulent meats around 9,000 rupees net. You also get, like, all those meats, you get the variety of sauces and all that. And all you need to do is just head over there, like, you know, call them, make a reservation. It's amazing, man, I'm telling you. Next up, I got Cat's Eye with Pinky.

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0: There we go.
1: Medusa featuring the Good Boys, Piece of Your Heart. This is the Kiss Overdrive. A very, very good evening. Thank you for tuning in. I am Jim, and this is Auntie Dinasha.
2: Good evening, Kisses! Welcome to the show! How's it going? It's a beautiful Monday, the 10th of August.
1: Oh, man.
2: We had a little bit... We had some... technology. Why does it keep happening?
1: Why? He's my biggest
2: why?
1: Question.
2: My
1: biggest question, man. Anyways, never mind all of that. Very good evening. Thank you for tuning in. And don't forget our numbers. It's 0785-969-969. That's how you get in touch with us. And that is how you send in your answers to today's riddle. We are giving you the chat. We're giving you the chance at a dinner for two at Crystal Jade. Crystal Jade, one of the finest Michelin star restaurants in the country. And you are going to be dining with a friend of yours for absolutely free. If you've never tried Crystal Jade before, you haven't lived.
2: I know.
1: Yeah.
2: Where have you been? What have you been doing? You need to rush to Crystal Jade, especially today. 30% off your entire bill from 7 p.m. to 10 p.m. So make a plan for dinner now. Call up the friends, call the family, tell the kids, and head over to Crystal Jade. Fantastic Cantonese cuisine and amazing dim sums as well. Crystal Jade is at OGF Level 6, OGF Mall.
1: Yeah.
2: So yeah, we're giving away those dinner for two vouchers. We'll give you the riddle in a bit.
1: Yes.
2: Yeah.
1: So keep listening and text in your answer. Text in your guess the second you hear the riddle. So apart from that, another high profile arrest today. That was interesting.
2: Oh, yeah, yeah.
1: Yeah, that was awesome.
2: Superb. How was the weekend?
1: Our weekend was very, very uneventful.
2: Uneventful, okay.
1: Yeah, that's the way I like it.
2: That is the best.
1: That is the absolute best.
2: The best kind of weekend, yeah.
1: You can't ask for anything more, really. You really can't. I have been investing in my sleep time.
2: Oh.
1: And I've managed to catch up on all of my sleep.
2: Wow.
1: And I'm just doing some internal rewiring.
2: Wow.
1: Yeah. Social media is in a tizzy because of Tapegate. I'm calling it Tapegate.
2: I haven't even seen it.
1: No one has seen it.
2: There's nothing to see, I think.
1: So apparently, famous songstress, I was about to say seamstress, not seamstress, songstress. Famous songstress, Umaria, had a bit of a wardrobe malfunction. And a tape was visible.
2: Over the weekend?
1: Over the... I don't know. And a tape was visible. And this has sent everyone into... My gosh. Just...
2: Why?
1: Rioting on the streets.
2: Oh, my goodness. People really need to get, like, you know...
1: You can't see anything also.
2: Exactly. I mean, if there was a tape there... I'm sure you did.
1: What's
2: the big deal?
1: My WhatsApp groups have also been investigating. And there's nothing to report.
2: No, there is.
1: Is what I was told. Let me look at the Brotherhood of the Sexy Bundies. And that's one group.
2: Is that the name of a group?
1: Yeah.
2: I love it.
1: Yeah, the Brotherhood of the Sexy Bundies. And then there's other group names which I can't mention.
2: Right.
1: And then there's Not This Saturday, Next Saturday. there's a group called Not This Saturday, Next Saturday. Not this weekend, next weekend. And then there's they've all been investigating. And it has been, you know, it has been deduced that nothing can be seen.
2: That gives me an idea. I want to know the names of everyone's WhatsApp groups.
1: Oh, that's a good one.
2: Funny names of your WhatsApp groups. I have one called Putting and Partying. I don't like...
1: Putting and Partying.
2: Putting and Partying. Yeah, so that's one of my groups. Then, again, I have a couple that I can't mention on air.
1: Yeah.
2: Tell us some of your crazy WhatsApp group names. I want to know. We're curious.
1: Sarangas texted in from Straya, and he says, an average healthy man should generally be able to do 15 to 29 consecutive push-ups in a single set. How many can you do? 26.
2: Oh, good job, Jem.
1: 26 to 29. Yeah, I can do that.
2: Jem is easy.
1: That's
2: he's nothing. Up on his fitness game.
1: Yeah. That's nothing.
2: Yeah.
1: So good. That's the end of that conversation.
2: That's great. Saranga wanting to make everyone feel terrible on a Monday
1: exactly.
2: evening. Why, Saranga? Right. Just driving home after a hard Monday, and this is what you say.
1: All right, your mad WhatsApp group's name, WhatsApp group names.
2: The funniest ones.
1: Funniest ones, huh?
2: Even if there are swear words in it, send it in. We'll figure out a way to say it.
1: Yes.
2: Yeah.
1: Send it in.
2: Send it in.
1: 0785-969-969. That's how you get in touch with us. And this is, what is this? I like this Jahan's WhatsApp group.
2: What is it? Can we read it?
1: My jewels are missing. There's an entire WhatsApp group called My Jewels Are Missing. It's 5:18. A very good evening. Thank you for tuning in. It's Monday, the 10th of August. Don't forget our numbers, by the way. Big congratulations to Indy, who managed to win herself a dinner for two.
2: Indy, Natalie, and then we have to pick one for Friday, and then there'll be a brand new winner for today.
1: All right.
2: Yeah.
1: So that means there are going to be two winners announced
2: today. Two winners today, yep.
1: Yeah. You know what? I don't know. I don't. Why am I doing that?
2: Should we just give out the? No, we'll come back and
1: we'll
2: give
1: back.
2: The riddle. Yeah,
1: we have time.
2: Yeah,
1: it's 5:19. This is the Kiss Overdrive. Hello, thank you for tuning in. Don't forget the numbers again. It's 0785-969-969. If you are texting in for the first time.
0: Kiss Overdrive.
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2: This is Kiss.
3: Good evening. This is the Kiss Overdrive, and thank you for tuning in. This is your opportunity. For a fine.
4: I thought there was a song by this guy with the long blonde hair. Can I touch you there?
3: Oh, Michael Bolton?
4: Yeah, I thought that song was about to start.
3: Yeah.
4: Yeah. That's how that song starts.
3: Yeah. Ah, gosh.
4: Yeah. Continue, sorry.
3: Yes.
4: Yes.
3: And also, your internal thoughts.
4: I know, you love it.
3: Just the best. Just the best.
4: I was like, oh, Michael Bolton.
3: Oh, traditional. I love it. I'm going to be walking past a traditional Chinese festival.
5: Is that Michael Bolton? That's... There.
4: It's about to start.
6: Can I touch you there?
4: Yeah.
3: All right. Here it is. Here's today's riddle. Riddle me this.
4: All right. Listen up. I'm going to describe one of my favorite dishes at Crystal Jade as well. Now, this is easy. Okay. I'm rich, creamy, and comforting with sweet golden corn and chicken floating in a velvety thick broth. It warms you up from the first sip. Slurp me up. What am I?
3: 0785-969-969.
4: Easy. Come on, send in your guesses. I'm rich, creamy, and comforting with sweet golden corn and chicken floating in a velvety thick broth that warms you up from the first sip. Slurp me up. What am I?
3: 0785-969-969. Get those answers in.

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0: that is the Dinasha. How are you?
1: You know who's in town?
0: Who is it?
1: Rosamund Pike.
2: No, not the Rosamund Pike.
1: You know who she is, right?
2: Yes, I unfortunately do know who
1: Why
2: she is.
1: Why unfortunately?
2: Well, it's not unfortunately. I'm surprised that I know who she is.
1: Yeah, I know. I love her movies. You guys would remember her from Gone Girl and the Netflix movie I Care a Lot. She's amazing. Award-winning Hollywood actress. She's also an international ambassador for landmine clearance.
2: Oh, okay.
1: And so she's in Sri Lanka for a landmine clearance program. And she said it was a great success.
2: Great success?
1: In Sri Lanka. She was in Bathramulla today and during the meeting.
2: Bathramulla?
1: She said around 90% of Sri Lanka's landmine contaminated areas have now been cleared. And the remaining 20.8 square kilometers are considered highly complex and difficult areas, with Sri Lanka expected to become completely landmine free within the next 4 years.
2: Oh, wow.
1: So she's here as a part of her project. They're very cool.
2: That's awesome.
1: Yeah.
2: They were clearing landmines in Vietnam a long time ago, and you're not going to believe what they were using to clear those landmines.
1: Rats.
2: You saw that, didn't you?
1: I didn't see that, but I've heard of it.
2: Oh,
1: I read it somewhere.
2: Gosh.
1: Now, why now? Oh. Now the rats are doing amazing work for humanity.
2: So gruesome, Auntie D. They're disgusting, but they're kind of cute also.
1: Exactly. And,
2: but then it's that tail, you see. I can't get past
1: that tail. You can't get past the tail.
2: That tail. A little witty. And it's quite adorable. They have to be covered in sunblock before they go.
1: Really?
2: Yeah, before they go looking for landmines, they have to be fully covered in sunblock, so they look like little greasy rats just going around. But they sniff out gunpowder.
1: Wow.
2: Yeah, they're cool. Able to do that.
1: Yeah.
2: But I thought that was the coolest thing, though.
1: That is cool.
2: Rats covered in sunblock. Imagine a rat having a serious sunburn.
1: Right. Yeah, poor guys. They're doing good work, so they have to be protected because, yeah, they're needed.
2: Make an SPF 10. 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Make a pouch crony. Vietnamese rat speak Sinhalese, by the way. It's 5:45, and this is also a very, very good time for you to reconsider maybe doing a bit of renovating, because that's what I do. At 5:45 in the evening, I always look at my environs and I think...
1: I need some renovation.
2: I feel like some aluminium fabricating today.
1: Mm-hmm.
2: Yeah, that's right. And there's only one place that you have to go to when it comes to aluminium fabricating, and that is Swisstech Aluminium. Now, this is a message from our friends at Swisstech Aluminium. 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
1: All right, keep those answers coming in. Anthony has texted in on the WhatsApp line and he says, hey, good evening, Jim and D. How was your weekend, guys? Ours has been completely nothing much to report. Actually, Auntie D didn't share too much about her weekend.
0: It was a little bit of a busy weekend. I had some running around, some errands to do, then I had a lunch. And you know what? I hate lunches on a weekend. Because it takes up the entire day, because you need to be ready and out the door by, say, 11:45 to get there at around lunchtime, like 12:15, 12 o'clock.
1: Yeah.
0: And then they serve lunch at like 2:30, 2:45.
1: Yeah.
0: And by the time you come home, it's like 4:30, and your entire Sunday is gone.
1: It's just gone.
0: So
1: just
0: I take
1: like
0: offense
1: that.
0: With lunches on weekends.
1: Yes.
0: I will put my foot down now and say I will not accept any lunch invitations from here on out.
1: I'm saying this with peace and love. With peace and love. I'm just saying, all lunch invitations.
0: Yeah, my entire Sunday was gone.
1: Just telling this to you with peace and love. You don't know that. No, there was. It became a meme where George Harrison, one of the Beatles, Ringo Starr.
0: Okay.
1: Ringo was getting fan mail like nothing on earth. So, I mean this with peace and love. There will be no more letters that will be replied. And I'm saying this with peace and love, peace and love. No more letters will be replied.
0: Yeah, I'm saying this with peace and love as well. I will not be coming for any lunches on a weekend. Unless you serve at a decent time.
1: Yeah, atakanna pa amana pa wenna pa. 07859699. Sajeev might have sent in the wrong answer here, Auntie D.
0: But so easy, Sajeev.
1: See, now Sajeev is now, he's trying to wing it, and he thinks that...
0: He thinks that
1: this will work. It was like that famous Chinese dish.
0: No, yeah.
1: Minced chicken and corn thick soup. We're not going to say anything about that answer.
0: Jim,
1: we're just going to keep
0: that
1: quiet.
0: You did this last week and, also.
1: So moving on. Sajeev, stay as you
0: are. Sajeev, you're fine. Don't change anything.
1: You're okay. Send in your answers now. Send in your answers now. Oh, it's a good thing on
0: superb. Yes, good job.
1: Just on time.
0: Yeah.
1: All right. Now, this is also something to look forward to on the 15th of August, this weekend. It's going to be the exclusive open day for Liverpool John Moores University degrees in partnership with Slit International. That's happening on the 15th of August. So please register. The number is 077. I'll give you the number in just a second. But if you're thinking of furthering your education in psychology, business, IT, or even law, get expert academic one-on-one consultations at Slit International, and that's all happening on the 15th of August. So especially during this rather confusing time of, you know, AI and jobs are getting replaced, but the investment is not going down, which is weird. So if you have questions like that, and if especially you're gifted in psychology, business, or even IT, then our friends at Slit International will guide you through the entire process and make sure that you are absolutely bulletproof for the future. Don't forget the number. It's 077-622-8989. That's the number to Slit International. So the open day happens on the 15th of August. Go ahead, register.
0: Cargill's Food City, in collaboration with KIST, has a fantastic promo on right now till the end of the month. It's called KIST Smart Winners. All you have to do if you want to win yourself laptops, tablets, and smartphones is buy KIST products, including KIST biscuits worth 1,750 rupees or more, and then you SMS the promo code that's printed on your bill to 0777-181-181, and you stand a chance to win gifts worth millions of rupees. This only happens at a Cargill's Food City, so head into one right now.
1: All right. It is 5:52 right now. A very, very good evening. Thank you for tuning in. Keep those answers coming in. More of the KISS Overdrive up next.
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4: Owl City there, got that one got away from me. I will load that up because I'm a huge fan of that track as well. Owl City and here's Hope. It's 5:58. Priya's asking the question, what's the riddle? Ah, keep listening because the riddle's coming up. And CJ has also texted in. 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
6: If you feel like owning a piece of history, and I'm talking about Messi and Ronaldo's final World Cup jerseys with their signatures on them, Ritz Berikoa is giving you a chance to win these football jerseys, and they're picking 300 lucky winners across the island. All you have to do is buy any Ritz Berikoa chocolate, scan the QR code on the pack, visit Rakoa's social media pages, hit the competition website, register, enter the unique code, and then upload a picture, and you're in with a chance to win one of those amazing jerseys signed by these legends. So rush out and get your Ritz Berikoa chocolate right now.
4: I don't know if you saw this story, but Meta is now having to pay close to $526 million.
6: I saw it.
4: Caused purely by their social media apps causing mental distress in people. You see, this is what happens. I mean, Meta is an organization that is big enough to be able to take a hit like that. But other organizations that are following that same kind of philosophy, you have to be, I mean, that's a bold and a very brave step to take, because unless you're Meta, you will soon find out that if your only objective is profit, then believe me, the people and the planet start suffering as well. You can see this unraveling right before your very eyes as Anthropic, and also this is really frightening with this Strait of Hormuz closing up, Auntie D.
6: Yeah.
4: Do you know that the shipments of the helium has stopped?
6: Oh, I didn't know that.
4: You know what is meaning? You know what is the meaning? This basically means that your semiconductors are going to they're going to stop being manufactured, which means there might be a delay in new phone brands hitting the market. There might be delays in new computers hitting the market because helium is apparently the thing that is used to cool down the semiconductor manufacturing process. I don't know how it works. Actually, I do know how it works. I don't want to get into the
6: technical
4: stuff. You and I both know how it works.
6: We talk about it often.
4: You mentioned it yesterday also, right? This helium shortage.
6: I called you up on a Sunday to talk about it.
4: That's right. Yeah.
6: And you were like, Dinasha, let's talk about it on air so that everybody knows, you know?
4: Exactly. Yeah. And I said, it's 4:30 in the morning.
6: Yeah.
4: There's no reason for this on a Sunday. But it's true. It's true. With the Strait of Hormuz just being, well, a bit of a mess, the helium transportation has stopped. And because of this, semiconductors and chips have stopped. Now, this is all in that AI race for dominance, which is becoming an absolute joke. This is what happens. This is what happens. Well, the good news is there are organizations in Sri Lanka, for example. Not for example, I'm so thankful that there are organizations in Sri Lanka that don't just place all its importance on profit alone. The people and the planet have to benefit as well. Alliance Finance Company PLC happens to be one of those companies and have, in fact, got a sustainability certification as the only finance organization that has a sustainability certification. And it's all thanks to the efforts of Alliance Finance Company PLC, the Hapanu Forest, for example, the fact that most of the branches are outside of Colombo, making it that much more accessible to small and medium scale enterprises in agriculture and in dairy farming. All of this is Alliance Finance Company PLC's ethos since 2012. The triple bottom line philosophy includes not just profit, but the people and the planet have to benefit as well for actual sustainability to take place. So if you are going to be investing with finance company, go with Alliance Finance Company PLC since 1956.
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4: All right, so folks have missed out on the riddle, and the WhatsApp line did go down, so sorry about that.
6: Okay.
4: I am apologizing like as if I did it. I didn't do it.
6: You did it.
4: That's
6: your fault. It's always your fault, Jim.
4: I was stepping on this wire again.
6: Okay, we'll read out the riddle one more time.
4: All right.
6: Right?
4: Yeah.
6: Okay, so here we go. I'm describing a dish from the Crystal Jade menu. You need to tell us what this dish is. I'm rich, creamy, and comforting with sweet golden corn and chicken floating in a velvety thick broth that warms you up from the first sip. Slurp me up. What am I?
4: 0785-969-969. Can't believe I gave out the full answer there.
6: That's okay. I mean, you know, it's fine. It's fine.
4: All right, get those answers in. 0785-969-969. 6:06 is the time. Owl City.

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She's the man I need. 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
5: Kiss Overdrive.
6: Hi man, this is the Kiss Overdrive. I'm Jim, and this and Dinasha's over there. Very good evening. CJ has texted in with some with this message. Good evening, Dinasha and Jim. Just thought of tuning into you, but I don't have anything to tell. I don't have a topic, so I'm sending some dad jokes.
7: Okay, let's hear it.
6: All right. I found a book called How to Solve 50% of Your Problems. So I bought two.
7: Okay.
6: That's not bad.
7: Okay, that's not bad.
6: That's not bad. I quite like this one as well. This morning, my daughter was getting ready for school. She asked me, Daddy, can you put my shoes on? I said, no, I don't think they fit.
7: I like it. Okay, that's good too. Yeah. Okay.
6: And this is my favorite. I only know 25 letters of the alphabet. I don't know why.
7: Hey, CJ, not bad.
8: Not bad.
6: I only know 25 letters of the alphabet, and I don't know why.
7: Pretty good.

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3: Hello, this is the Kiss Overdrive. Lovely to be with you. It's 6:42 and it's turning out to be a nice dry Monday, and that's always a good feeling, especially since the past couple of days were just, you know... Actually, the past couple of days were also quite dry.
4: They were not bad. Yeah. But the drought situation in the national parks are apparently really, really bad. I had friends who had been in Yala over the weekend. Mm. And they said, man... and also I had a few who had been in Kumana. And they said the watering holes, like all the streams, all the watering holes in the entire park are just bone dry. It's just, you know, the cracked soil, just not a drop of water in sight. So I'm like really worried about all the animals. Usually what they do is they take in Bowsers and they fill what they can. But I don't think it's enough.

0: to do conservation and protection, and you know, do what you can, you know, to protect our wildlife. Yeah.
1: But I have a good feeling that, you know, I'm pretty sure the Wildlife Authority know what they're doing.
0: Wildlife Ministry
1: know what they're doing. Fingers crossed.
0: Yeah, I mean, this is not the first time that we've got a drought. No, every time around this year, this happens, and then they fill in the water. But I think they need to do it a little extra this year because of the Super El Nino. Yeah.
2: I hate the Super El Nino.
0: I hate the Super El Nino too.
2: That's my least favorite El Nino, the super one.
1: So here's the full story. Okay. So the entire chip industry is about to shut down and nobody is panicking yet. Turns out Samsung and its SK Hynix, have you heard of these guys?
0: No.
1: I think it's a shipping firm, okay. SK Hynix.
0: Okay.
1: Samsung and SK Hynix just went on high alert. Ships carrying helium have stopped moving through the Gulf. And here's how this destroys everything. Helium is used to cool semiconductor manufacturing equipment. Without it, chip fabs or chip fabrication cannot operate. There's no substitute for helium in this process. And here is the annoying part. Qatar produces over one third of global helium, and its LNG plants have shut down. Production has been halted indefinitely.
0: Okay.
1: Because the ships can't go through the Strait of Hormuz. Mm-hmm. And South Korea makes 60% of the world's memory chips. Samsung and SK Hynix supply Apple, Nvidia, Tesla, every AI company on Earth. Korea gets 64% of its helium from Qatar. 80% of high purity semiconductors use it. And this is the domino effect. No helium, helium stops shipping because it can't get through the Strait of Hormuz. Chip fabs slow production within days. Nvidia can't get enough memory chips out. AI data centers can't get enough GPUs. Apple can't build iPhones. Tesla can't build cars. And the $600 billion semiconductor industry grinds to a halt.
0: Wow. I mean, that's worst case scenario.
1: And we're in it.
0: Okay. I mean, there's negotiations going on right now about the opening of the Strait of Hormuz. Hopefully they can come to some sort of agreement before the world goes to, you know.
1: You know, exactly.
0: Heck with all of this happening.
1: I frankly want it back. I want that analog world back.
0: Oh, you want this to happen?
1: I seriously do. I really do. This is worse than the 2021 chip shortage. That was caused by COVID slowing factories down. This is caused by a war blocking raw materials from even reaching factories. And it's not just helium. It's neon. It's palladium. It's every rare gas that's shipped through the Gulf.
0: Mm.
1: And Iran didn't need to fire a single missile at a chip factory to do this, by the way. How that?
0: Yeah.
1: That's even... What a burn, no? What a diss.
0: Yeah, so, I mean, we know who to blame.
1: Yeah, yes.
0: Yeah.
1: Who? They just had to make the shipping lanes too dangerous to cross. The AI arms race, the chip war with China, the $2 trillion tech rally, all of it depends on a gas that nobody can ship right now. What an absolute myth. Is all I have to say to this.
0: Jim's happy about it.
1: I am very,
0: He's
1: very
0: like,
1: happy.
0: Keep it closed. Keep it closed.
1: Only because it easily illustrates the point that I make with Alliance Finance Company PLC. Alliance Finance Company PLC adopted the triple bottom line philosophy back in 2012, where it's not just profit, it's about making an impact with people and the planet too. Every time you open up a children's savings account at Alliance Finance Company PLC, there's a tree planted in your child's name, and it's geotagged as well, so that you can check the progress of that tree just as your child checks the progress of his or her savings account. Can you see how that works? That's the kind of thinking that goes into everything that functions at Alliance Finance Company PLC. All you need to do is call the hotline. It is 1321. That's the hotline to Alliance Finance Company PLC. Call that number up. And if you're thinking of opening up a fixed deposit, then

0: These are the folks that you have to consider. All right. So get in touch with Alliance Finance Company PLC. Very, very attractive interest rates on those fixed deposits as well. Don't forget the hotline. It is 1321.
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0: Yes.
1: Should we riddle give time? Out the riddle? Yeah.
0: Riddly.
1: Yeah.
0: Yes, let's do that. Wait for trad chin music.
1: Oh. Michael Bolton music.
0: That's right, Michael Bolton. Michael Bolton's

0: Right. Okay. We're giving you the chance to win a dinner for two at Crystal Jade. Now, remember, today, Monday, there's 30% off at Crystal Jade. If you want to head over there from 7 to 10 p.m., 30% off your total bill, so you can really, really go to town over there and sample some of their amazing dishes, like their Peking duck. They've got their Crystal Jade pork belly. Their fried rice is amazing with the shrimp. You can also try out their dim sum varieties. They've got amazing dim sums. So head over to Crystal Jade, OGF Mall, level 6. And here's your riddle for today to win yourself that dinner for two. Tell me what dish this is, okay? So I'm going to describe a dish. It's a very, very common, famous dish. I'm rich, creamy, and comforting with sweet golden corn and chicken floating in a velvety thick broth. It warms you up from the first sip. Slurp me up. What am I? There you go.
1: 0785-969-969. That's how you get your answers in on our WhatsApp line. Well done to everyone that did send in the correct answer. Lots of correct answers are coming in. I like this answer over here. It's still an attempt. I think it's wonderful. It's still, you know, soup.
0: No, no. You can't just say soup. You have to... the riddle is so easy. Just put some of those words I read out and then say soup.
1: Yes.
0: Yes, but you have to give us the exact dish name. You can't just say soup.
1: And then there's another answer here.
0: Okay.
1: Sweet corn soup.
0: But you're missing one ingredient. No, that's not the answer.
1: Unacceptable. Unacceptable. Michelle, on the other hand, sends in a picture, mentions the right name. Like, superb. Sajith has also sent in the correct answer. Well done. No, Sajith, your answer is valid. So sorry about that.
0: That's right.
1: I jumped the gun there.
0: Yeah.
1: And then there's also Imran who says, can't accept this answer. It just says sweet corn soup.
0: No, can't.
1: Because
0: there can be other things with it. No, you have to tell us what the riddle describes.
1: Yeah. All right. So get those answers in. 0785-969-969. That's how you do that. And there's CJ who also agrees with me. So CJ says, I'm a Jim on this one. I want the analog world back to look at the bright side of that lack of chip story. Hopefully we will run out of cell phones as well. Then we can bring back radio shows like, oh my gosh, remember back in the day the folks used to fax in their requests?
0: Oh my goodness. Super fax.
1: Yeah,
0: I remember that. Yes, I do remember that. I remember the name though. You remember watching it?
1: It all started off on radio.
0: I remember the name, but I don't remember hearing it. No,
1: I still remember the legendary Captain Sri.
0: Oh yeah. He was awesome. He trained me when I first started. He's in Aussie now.
1: He's excellent.
0: Yeah, he's such a sweetheart.
1: And didn't know what to call a spider web, and he kept calling it a spider cob.
0: Oh.
1: Oh, I like this picture of a spider cob that you have sent. It's fantastic, fantastic. Thank you for tuning in, and you can also send in more pictures of spider cobs.
0: I love it. So good.
2: She's the best.
0: It's so good.
1: He's fantastic. And then there was the other newsreader who kept calling the finance minister of Turkey. His name was Andreas Papandreas.
0: Mm-hmm.
1: He kept calling him Andrew Papandrew. Was the best to listen to him in that serious news voice. It was like, and also Andrew Papandrew.
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0: Maroon 5, One More Night on the Kiss Overdrive. This is Kiss 969. Jem Dinasha at your service. This is the Kiss Overdrive. Jeeves, I'm going to have to entertain your request tomorrow. Jeeves, please don't amanapa. I will definitely tomorrow. No problems, okay? All right. CJ has sent in a message. Oh, no, wait, hang on. Where did Shri train is the question here. Where did Shri train? I don't know where Shri trained. Shri was on...
1: Captain was there many years before we even thought of joining the industry.
0: Sherry's asking the question also. She's like, who is Captain Shri?
1: He was all-time radio host from way back in the day.
0: Absolute legend.
1: Yeah.
0: Lyndon has sent in the correct answer. Well done. Michelle has also sent in not just the correct answer, she sends in a picture as well. Well done. Well done, Michelle. That's what we're talking about. If you missed out on the riddle, Auntie Dee will give you that riddle in just a couple of minutes. Keep listening. This is something for you to keep in mind if you're thinking of furthering a career in psychology, business, IT, or even law. You need to visit the Slit International Open Day that's happening on the 15th of August. It's exclusively for Liverpool John Moores University degrees in partnership with Slit International. 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So don't forget the date. It is the 15th of August. That's Saturday. Yes, that's right. That's this Saturday. Call this number up and register. It's 077-622-8989. That's the number to Slit International. Don't forget, the open day happens on the 15th of August.
1: Cargill's Food City with us with Kissed Smart Winners, and they are giving you the opportunity to win laptops, tablets, and smartphones. All you have to do is buy Kissed products, including Kissed biscuits worth 1,750 rupees or more, and then SMS the promo code printed on your bill to 0777-181-181 for a chance to win gifts worth millions, and it only happens at a Cargill's Food City near you.
0: Yes. And also, our friends at Alliance Finance Company PLC have a very, very attractive series of fixed deposits that you might want to ask about. Ask about your 7 series fixed deposits. This is a series of fixed deposits that were launched to celebrate Alliance Finance Company PLC's 70 years of being in existence and being and prospering throughout that entire 70 years in Sri Lanka. And you will be very, very pleased at some of the interest rates that you will hear once you call our friends at Alliance Finance Company PLC and ask about opening up a fixed deposit. The hotline is 1321. That's 1321. That's the number to Alliance Finance Company PLC. Go ahead, call that number up and open up a fixed deposit and think nothing of it. Because Alliance Finance Company PLC have been around since 1956. My friend. So go ahead and call that number up. It's 1321.
1: Now, if you buy any Ritzbury Rocoa chocolate, you stand a chance to win a signed Messi or Ronaldo World Cup jersey from the 2026 FIFA World Cup. Ritzbury Rocoa is giving you the chance to be a lucky winner, and all you have to do is buy any Ritzbury Rocoa chocolate, scan the QR code on the pack, visit Rocoa's social media pages, and hit the competition website. You then register, enter the unique code that's given on the website, and upload a picture, and you're in with a chance to win a truly once-in-a-lifetime heirloom. And this is a certified museum piece, a signed jersey from their last appearance in a World Cup. So get out there and grab your Ritzbury Rocoa chocolate.
0: Yes. 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
0: Yeah.
1: You spray it and then you get in the car and you're like, well, what? 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
1: Oh my goodness.
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1: This is why.
0: Because it said Bloody Channel. It's a Bloody Channel perfume.
1: Oh, nah. How can it disappear then?
0: That's what.
1: Yeah, perfume wouldn't disappear.
0: We don't know, but that's what.
1: Yeah.
0: I remember going, I was like, oh.
1: Where is it?
0: What is this here?
1: The Lux perfumes will stay on your clothing, stay on your body. I guarantee it the entire day because I love these guys and I've got so many of their perfumes. They've got over 290 that you can choose from, and they're all designer versions that smell identical to the real thing. 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
0: Oh, yes. Hey, if you are renovating anytime soon, and if there is any kind of aluminium fabricating that is required, are you thinking of replacing the doors and the windows with an aluminium option? Or are you thinking of going in for a seal type option so that, you know, you can air condition your rooms, etc., etc.? Then make sure that you always use Swiss-Tech Aluminium. 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There's a big giveaway when it comes to poor quality aluminium fabricating, and the big giveaway is the huge discount. 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You need to watch out, because the price may be very attractive, but the problems, not so much. In the future, you're going to have a huge headache with these substandard products that you might have opted for because you wanted to save a couple of bucks. But then the problems as a result of it can be really, really irritating. So make sure that you go with Swiss-Tech Aluminium, because you get exactly what you pay for when it comes to Swiss-Tech Aluminium. All right. What is this? Attention drawn towards implementing the death penalty for narcotic and drugs related offences. During discussions at the Ratama Ekata National Operations Council meeting. Oh, death penalty.
1: We do have the death penalty, but we haven't really gone ahead with executions in many, many years. So death penalty basically means life in prison.
0: Wow.
1: It's like death row. You know, you're not going to be killed, but you'll never get out of jail. You'll never get out of prison.
0: Yeah.
1: What are you thinking about?
0: The THC. That's what I'm thinking.
1: Why are you thinking about THC?
0: THC is can't be killing people for that.
1: I don't think it's for that. This is for hardcore narcotic smugglers and dealers.
0: Stuff,
1: and
0: dealers and things.
1: Yeah, it's not for that. You're not going to get the death penalty.
0: I hope not.
1: Yeah.
0: I mean, who's to say?
1: I don't know.
0: Johnny's texted in with more rat problems.
1: Oh, Johnny, I saw the picture. Johnny has sent us a picture of a packet of powdered milk. It's a beautiful imported big bag of powdered milk.
0: 2.3 kilograms, actually.
1: Wow. Okay, that's a big bag.
0: That's a huge bag.
1: And one of her friends, the ones that live there rent-free, the rats, have gotten into it. And there are little holes all over the top of the packet. Now, what I am waiting for is Johnny's next question, which I feel is coming, right? Now, Johnny, are you going to ask us if it's okay to consume the contents of that package? Are you going to say, no, they have only eaten the top of the package and, you know, it hasn't gotten into the powdered milk area. Is it okay if I eat it?
0: And the message has come in.
1: Yeah. Now, Johnny, I'm just saying, were you going to ask us that?
0: She says, yes. Should I consume it or part of it?
1: I knew it. What did I tell you? I told you Johnny's going to ask us this. Because she asked us this when a rat had gotten into a chocolate.
0: Oh, God.
1: Some imported chocolate that she's like, oh, but it's a really good imported chocolate. They've eaten the end. Can I eat the other end? They've eaten one end, but that means they haven't gotten to the other end, no? So can I eat that end? Now, I'll let Jem take over. Jem, your response.
0: You're rolling the dice on this one. I mean, it is a big pack, though.
1: Hey! No,
0: I don't want her to waste this pack of milk powder.
1: That's too bad. It's getting wasted.
0: Also, I have a weird feeling that this is a downloaded image.
1: No.
0: This can't be your actual can't.
1: Johnny, prove it. Hold the pack and send us a picture.
0: And she says,
1: today's newspaper.
0: Yes. Sad. All losses is what Johnny says.
1: You can't eat it, Johnny. They carry so much, illness, bacteria, germs. You can't. They've been all over that packet.
0: It's in their spit.
1: You can't.
0: It's in their spit.
1: You just have to throw.
0: And you're going to give yourself rat fever. And rat fever causes your internal organs to shut down. And my dad almost died.
1: Yeah, see?
0: Getting rat fever.
1: Gosh.
0: So please, don't.
1: No.
0: Don't eat. I can't believe I'm saying this.
1: Yeah.
0: Please don't eat things that rats have eaten. Unreal. Unbelievable.

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0: Oliver Heldens there and Kay Stewart. It's 7:26. This is Australian Gem, and that's Sri Lankan Dinasha.
1: Sri Lankan Dinasha, yes.
0: Sri Lankan Dinasha. It's 7:26. A very, very good evening. Thank you for tuning in. Johnny's asking this question. What if it happened in a restaurant? We would consume it unknowingly.
1: So what to do then? Hopefully you're not going to restaurants that have rats running around their produce.
0: Horrendous. Banish the thought immediately, but please don't consume that. Please don't because you
1: throw it away.
0: You just don't know what is in there. Gosh. But what to do? And where in the world did you get a 2.3 kilogram pack of milk powder?
1: Those? I don't know, but it's imported, right? You can see that it's letters from another country. You can maybe make some milk and feed some strays. That would work, Johnny.
0: There you go.
1: Maybe you could do that. So then it's not going a waste, and you're giving, like, you know, the strays some food, and that's much needed. Yeah.
0: Sherry says, bring back the death penalty and hang them. That's what Sherry says.
1: Okay, Sherry. Wow.
0: For drug offenders. My goodness. Lyndon has also sent in his wishes. Lyndon, I'm so glad you sent this message in, because did you know that there is a hotline now for errant drivers that are deliberately causing problems for pedestrians? Pedestrians, because of the way that they drive.
1: Okay.
0: All right. There is a hotline that is available for you to take a video and WhatsApp that video directly to the police.
1: Nice.
0: This is the hotline number. It's 0704-755-600. That's 0704-755-600. That is the number. I think you can even send in videos of, this is superb. You know, you get these trishaws that just decide to, you know, drive on the opposite lane.
1: All the time.
0: Those are the guys.
1: Ooh, just like whip out your phone, take a little video, make sure the license plate is visible, and then send it.
0: Just send it.
1: Nice.
0: People doing U-turns on Marine Drive. I swear, Dee, you have no idea. The rage.
1: Why don't you take it upon yourself, go park on Marine Drive somewhere, and start taking videos. Send everything. Done.
0: I'd feed the cats.
1: Okay.
0: No, not now. Now is bad time. But, man, I swear, there is nothing that drives me completely berserk when I see somebody doing a U-turn, and especially if they're pulling out of a supermarket from the pavement. U-turn towards Port City side on Marine Drive. That's... How illegal is that? That's very illegal, right?
1: You can't.
0: You turn over a drawn island in the middle of the road?
1: No, you can't.
0: Hang them, is what I say. All right, death penalty for
1: sorry.
0: Driver indiscipline. Zulfi says good ne. What is good? U-turns on Marine Drive. You indisciplined anarchist. How dare you? Alright. This is something that you need to keep in mind, by the way, friends. And by the way, I believe the A-levels happened today.
1: Okay, that's why all the schools were closed. And then I passed by an examination center.
0: I love how the reporters were asking the question. I was like, "Kohomad adame lasti da?" Like, you know, from the kids.
1: Yeah.
0: Like, what are they going to say?
1: Ne poddak wat lasti ne.
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1: I would love it if someone would say that.
0: Enna, go for the A-level exam. Honestly, man, sometimes these reporters...
1: Yes, it will.
0: These reporters are fantastic, man. They're just amazing. If you are after your A-levels, or if indeed it has been a while since you are after your A-levels, and if you've been looking for unis for to further your career in psychology, business, IT, or even law, this is an awesome opportunity for you on the 15th of August, because there will be an exclusive open day for Liverpool John Moores University degrees in partnership with Slit International. Happening on the 15th of August. So you can speak to academic experts and then get all the consultation and all of your doubts cleared at Slit International on the 15th of August. Don't forget the number. It is 077-622-8989. Please, please do register and have a fantastic and a very productive day on the 15th of August at Slit International.
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0: Yes. 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
0: Yes. And this is also something that you should probably check while you're at the next red light or the next time you hit the brakes. Just check if your vehicle is doing this thing called nosediving. Is there even slightly, if you do feel it, then there could be something up with your suspension. Is there excessive bouncing going on? Is there uneven tire wear, for example? Or are there these strange knocking noises that you just can't seem to explain where it's coming from? That is an issue with your suspension. So if you are going to be changing your suspension and indeed your shock absorbers, make sure that you go with KYB. KYB shock absorbers are the market leader in suspension systems in Sri Lanka. It is a major global manufacturer built with trusted Japanese technology. 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
1: We've also got Ritzbury Rakoa with us. And if you feel like winning a signed Messi or Ronaldo World Cup jersey, all you have to do is buy any Ritzbury Rakoa chocolate, scan the QR code on the pack, visit Rakoa's social media pages, hit the competition website, and then register and enter the unique code. And you're in with a chance to be one of the 300 lucky winners to win those football jerseys that are once in a lifetime heirlooms, because this is the last time Messi and Ronaldo will be in a World Cup, and it's a 2026 signed World Cup jersey. So you have to get in on this. Rush out and buy any Ritzbury Rakoa chocolate.
0: Messi is going to get into golfing. Did you hear about this?
1: Oh, okay. A lot of like pro athletes, after they're done with their career, like their main whatever they began with, always get into golf after.
0: Yeah.
1: Right?
0: Yeah.
1: And they do really well in it.
0: I don't know. I like
1: it. You just
0: that.
1: Made it
0: yeah,
1: up.
0: Yeah, I
1: His
0: made
1: father
0: up.
1: Died over the weekend. Messi's father.
0: Oh.
1: Yeah.
0: Wow, it really changed the gear on that story.
1: Oh, sorry. It was headline news everywhere, so I just remembered it. Yeah.
0: Oh, poor fellow.
1: Yeah, terrible.
0: Poor billionaire footballer. I wonder how long it will take to get over the trauma.
1: It's his father. Of course, he must be devastated. Doesn't matter how much money he has.
0: That's true.
1: Yeah.
0: Yeah, that's true. That is true, actually. Yeah, the poor Messi. Yeah. Our friends at Swiss Tech Aluminium have a very special message for you. 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
0: Awesome. Sherry says, Jim, I don't own an airplane to do a nosedive. No. but I do agree with you on this one. I mean, she wants the death penalty introduced to rapists and sexual abusers.
1: Yeah. Yeah. 100%. It should be. Yeah.
0: Yeah, fully down with that. Mm-hmm. Agreed. All right.
1: I think also for like people who abuse and
0: animals.
1: Kill animals.
0: Yeah. Yeah.
1: Just do the exact same thing they've done to the animal. Did you see over the weekend?
0: Oh, no.
1: Okay, I
0: will.
1: Yeah, no. And the cat.
0: Now what?
1: A cat.
0: Come on.
1: They arrested him. Two teenagers, by the way, 18 and 19. And I was like, just tell us where they live. That's all you have to do. Just.
0: You can't help it.
1: No. What do you mean?
0: What to do, so I mean, you get idiots. What to do?
1: No, this is not just.
0: Oh, is it?
1: Death penalty.
0: Oh, is that bad?
1: I want it to be.
0: Yeah.
1: Yeah.
0: Sure.
1: Yeah.
0: Fair enough. No, agreed.
1: Yeah, exactly.
0: 100%
1: yeah.
0: Agreed. Mm-hmm. Yeah. Time for us to go.
1: The winner.
0: Yes.
1: Okay.
0: It's time now to make the big reveal, Auntie D, as to what today's dish was.
1: So it was really easy. This was your riddle, all right? Let me get it to you.
0: Yeah.
1: Hang on. Okay, here we go. All right. Okay. I'm rich, creamy, and comforting with sweet golden corn and chicken floating in a velvety thick broth that warms you up from the first sip. It's chicken and corn soup. It's chicken and sweet corn soup with chicken, any variation of that. But you had to tell us sweet corn and chicken had to be in the answer.
0: Yes.
1: Or corn and chicken.
0: Yes.
1: Yeah. So just soup wasn't cutting it. And we have a winner. Also, hey, remember, 30% off today at Crystal Jade. Head over to Crystal Jade at OGF Mall Level 6.
0: Superb. And a big congratulations to young Ziham, who has to gather and to win today.
1: Yay! Congratulations, Ziham!
0: He's offered a delicious and a sumptuous dinner for two at Crystal Jade. Well done, Ziham. Another round of applause for Ziham. Okay, bye.
1: Thanks for keeping us company, guys. We had a blast as always. We'll catch up with you tomorrow. Until then, stay safe and play safe.
0: Have a beautiful, beautiful Monday. Speak to you tomorrow. Cheerio, and once again, congratulations to Ziham, who managed to get today's Crystal Jade dinner for two. Have a good one. Leaving you with in the very capable hands of Coldplay.

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unleashing sonic shockwaves. 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

0: song is pretty self-explanatory. 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But I guess, you know, when you're really stuck on someone, sometimes it feels like that. I have so many songs, and this one is just one that felt so exciting, and I'm back on tour, and I just wanted to give something for people to dance to and just have fun and listening to in the summer, and I feel like this is the song for that.
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unleashing sonic shockwaves. 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
1: 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This isn't just television. This is teledrama like you have never experienced it before. Every story with a new flavor of human emotion. We are bringing the scale, the passion, and the magic of the silver screen straight to your living room. Before the gods, even emperors are ordinary, but destiny always has a way of breaking the rules. World where seven of each exist, one extraordinary king stands entirely alone. This is the mesmerizing chronicle of a royal family whose minds paint the universe, dreaming in vivid, impossible colors that outshine the grandest tapestries of the realm. A masterpiece of imagination, a feast of different creative flavors. This is royalty like you have never seen it before. Nila Bala Kare Eti Ola Mula Pure. From 6th of July, every Monday to Thursday at 7 p.m. on CFTV.

unleashing sonic shockwaves. 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

Phonic Trip. We were dancing in the dark, singing yellow, yellow. Total Kiss, 8 to midnight, Monday to Thursday. It's a night call. 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

Kiss, 8 to midnight, Monday to Thursday. 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

Kiss, 8 to midnight, Monday to Thursday. 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

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Kiss 969. 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

unleashing sonic shockwaves. 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

Phonic Trip. We were dancing in the dark, singing yellow, yellow. 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

unleashing sonic shockwaves. 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

0: Euphonic Trip. We were dancing in the dark, singing yellow, yellow. Total Kiss, 8 to midnight, Monday to Thursday. It's a night call. 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

Kiss, 8 to midnight, Monday to Thursday. Kiss 969. It's a night call. You know the hardest thing.

unleashing sonic shockwaves. Total Kiss. Yes. 8 to midnight, Monday to Thursday. It's a night call. Kiss 969.

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We were dancing in the dark, singing yellow, yellow. Total Kiss, 8 to midnight, Monday to Thursday. It's a night call. 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
3: I was living with my sister at the time. I wasn't paying bills, obviously, so it's like, of course she wants me to leave. I didn't want to go back home because I left school and now I was ready to do music now. 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You know, I'm not coming back. I wanted to be more of like a triumphant kind of story. So it's like the horse would be like not having much in Old Town Road.